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3: It's Drive Time on listener-powered KEXP. Thanks for being here today. Some soul coughing in the set. That one request from Chris. St. Louise is listening from El Oso, a 1998 album. New from Blind Yeo in their Color Pillow / Cologo from the forthcoming album, The Lemoyne Point, out on Bongo Joe on August 28th. They're based out of Cornwall. Some Viagra Boys in there. A Man Made of Meat from their self-titled album came out last year, and they came through KEXP and performed in our gathering space. It was super fun. Very nice people. You can watch that on the KEXP YouTube channel. You should if you have the chance and you haven't yet. Vince Staples in there, and one of my favorite songs this year so far, Blackberry Marmalade from the forthcoming album Cry Baby. You also heard some New Order in there, Dreams Never End, coming from Movement, and Emma wanting to hear some New Order today. So wanted to get that on. And I'm Evie Stokes. I am your DJ. Happy to be here with you until 7 p.m. as I am throughout the week. And then you have Lace on for the Continent from 7 to 10 p.m. Prometheus Brown is sitting in for Street Sounds tonight from 10 to 1, and then Atticus sitting in for Mechanical Breakdown from 1 to 3. So all sorts of great DJs ahead of you. 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So thank you for giving to KEXP. 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We so appreciate listener engagement and support, and we remain listener-powered in this year of our Lord, 2026. Amongst all the challenges that have been thrown at us, you all have stepped up and made this possible, so thank you so very much. Some Fortet in the background right now. And why am I playing Fortet, you ask? Because he is going to be one of the performers at Portola Festival this year on the 26th and 27th of September on Pier 80. And we have some pairs of tickets that we'd like to give away. This lineup is stacked. You have Robin headlining, Soul Wax will be there, Effers, Parcels, Over Mono, Groove Armada, DJ Shadow is going to be doing an introducing anniversary set. And I'm jealous of anyone who gets to go. So if you'd like to go, please text now to 206-903-5397 the name of the person that you were most excited to see, or the act that you were most excited to see at the festival this year. Again, it's the 26th and 27th Portola. Text to 206-903-5397. Who are you most excited to see this year? And good luck. We have one pair to give away right now. I'm going to turn the rest of this one up. It's KEXP.

It's Jelly Haha here on Drive Time on KEXP. One of the artists that's performing this year at Portola. People are going to, or you're just going to tell me I'm saying it wrong no matter what I do. Portola. There you go. Both ways. You heard some Robin in there. She's also performing this year. Effers, also performing. Groove Armada, yeah, you guessed it, also performing. And we would love to send you and a friend. We're going to give another pair away right now. Text the word Portola or Portola to 206-903-5397. Keep your phone close because if we text you and you don't respond, we move on to somebody else really quickly. 206-903-5397. The name of the festival, Portola. And here's another artist that is performing named DJ Shadow.

0: Parcels with Shadow. That's from their live Volume 2 album that was recorded at Le Palace in Paris. They made a live record, a live dance record. That's a track from that album. It is great. It's so much fun. So I hope that they do something like that, maybe, at Portola this year. And congrats to our two winners, to Madison and to Jack. I hope you have so much fun at the festival this year. And thanks, everybody, for listening in today. It's nice to have you here.
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3: 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So lovely to hang with you on a Friday afternoon, evening, or whatever time it is, wherever you are in the world. I just appreciate you being here and supporting KEXP. I hope you're enjoying the music. I have to say, I enjoyed that last set of music. All artists playing this year at Portola. And again, congratulations to the winners, Madison and Jack, going to be going to the festival this year. Maybe I'll see you there. Who knows? Scott in Oakland is listening. Dan in Paulsbo. Kelster in St. Louis. And Kat in LA. Spencer in San Francisco. Kevin's listening from Panama today. David in San Francisco. And Matt in Oakland all checking in and saying hi. I see some great requests have come in. There's some Lime Garden on there. Beastie Boys, Little Sims, Deep Sea Diver, and more. So I'm going to try and work towards as many of those as I can in the next hour. But if you have requests or suggestions on music, we are always down to hear them. DJ at kexp.org or 206-903-5397. You can find me on Instagram, DJ Evie Stokes. You can send messages that way as well if you are so inclined. And I'm just happy to be here. I say that a lot, but I want you to know that I mean it every time. This is truly a dream for me to get to hang with people and play music for them every day. So thank you so much for joining in and enjoying the show. And hey, you know what? You don't have to request something. If you just want to reach out and say, what's up? Here's where I'm listening from. Here's what I'm cooking for whatever meal I'm having. Or just want to say hi. It can just be one word. Hi. That's always nice to see too. Russell and Chris both helping out behind the scenes. Chris is on her third show helping out this week as our DJ assistant. And if you don't know, we have a real-time playlist at kexp.org and also on our app. So you can follow along and see what song is playing as it plays. That's Chris's handiwork right there, making sure that that is all updated with all sorts of relevant facts and links, ways for you to support the artist, all of the above. So thank you, Chris. All right, some Terra Cactus in the background right now. And up next is music from Genesis Owusu. It's

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TV on the radio's Wolf Like Me on KEXP. Simon in Bend wrote in and said that he would like to request Deep Sea Diver's Impossible Weight because his daughter Lucy is turning 9 on Sunday. And he said, she is such a wonderful person, kind, creative, funny, adventurous, and thoughtful. And it's both heartbreaking and awe-inspiring to watch her grow up. Oh, made me a little choked up reading that. Happy birthday, Lucy. 9 years old. Wow. Getting up there. 10? Double digits next? Dang. Here's Deep Sea Diver.

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1: 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Jonathan just got an awesome face paint job. What do you think?
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2: It's Drive Time here on KEXP. Hello, I'm Evie Stokes, DJing for you until 7 p.m. today. Lovely to be here with you. Thanks for hanging. You heard some Generation and Young Lean in there, Storm 1 and 2, or as Russell calls it, Superstorm. Got both parts right in a row. Motrik Blaupunkt from Earth, their release from late last year that came out on Jealous Butcher Records. They are based out of Portland, and they're going to be playing a show in Portland at Show Bar on June 26th, and then playing with Drive-By Truckers at Portland's Revolution Hall on November 13th. You also heard some Pond in the set, a new single called Through the Heather from the album Terrestrials, out on the 19th of next month. It's not too far away. And they're coming through Seattle playing September 3rd at the Showbox, and then through Portland on September 7th at Revolution Hall. Deep Sea Diver also in the set. Happy 9th birthday to Lucy. Lucy wanted to hear some Impossible Weights, the title track off that record from 2020. And some TV on the Radio in the set, as I mentioned the last time I was on. And Genesis Owusu kicking it off. Stampede from Red Star Woo and the Worldwide Scourge, a brand new album out now from Genesis Owusu. So, last time I said, hey, reach out and say hi. And a lot of you did. A lot of people answered my call. Katie in Shoreline, hi. Jonah in Phoenix. Bill and Jen listening in Portland today. Elliot in Highland Park. And Rob in Renton. Dave listening from Rainier Beach. Melissa from Port Townsend. And Nettle in Minneapolis, on their way to the drive-in. Also Colin in Whidbey Island. Enrique listening from Lisbon today. And Nuri, it's Nuri's birthday today. Happy birthday to you. I'm glad you're here. Hope you're eating some cake or sweet of your choice tonight. Or just something good. Doesn't have to be sweet. Some people aren't sweets people. I don't understand them, but that's okay. We can still be friends. So, you know who was born on this day in 1967? Noel Gallagher. Yeah, he's born this day, 1967. So here's some Oasis.

0: A single that was released on this day in 1989. And that one produced by Nellie Hooper, who, if you know anything about me, you know I love trip hop. He was a trip hop giant in the 90s, producing for tons of people. Was originally a member of the Wild Bunch, then became a member of Massive Attack, and produced a lot of their albums. Worked with Bjork, worked with Madonna, worked with Soul to Soul, tons of people. So his sound is all over the 90s. Anyway, hi, it's Drive Time on KEXP. How you doing?
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0: You also heard new music from Alewia in that set. Maktub is the name of the new track from the forthcoming album Zero, out on June 26. Excited to hear that one. Gorillaz, Kids with Guns from Demon Days, was just saying to the group that's helping me behind the scenes that that song just always does something specifically to my millennial heart, and it will never not stop doing it. The production by Danger Mouse on that song, incredible. Again, that's Gorillaz from Demon Days, because Damon Albarn and Noel Gallagher love each other. They're best friends. Actually, I think that they've patched things up now, but once upon a time, hoo boy, did not love each other. Oasis at the top of the set, Slide Away from Definitely Maybe. Happy 59th birthday to Noel Gallagher. He was born on this day in 1967. And I got a great request that came in, let's see here, from Kelster that I'm going to play in a second. But I want to read you this email that we got from Malika in Oakland. So yesterday we did Music Heals Mental Health on KEXP, and we played requests from folks all day long and read their stories about their battles with all sorts of mental health issues. And Malika wrote this one today and said, "Hi, Evie. I feel like I've emailed every DJ that has been on since falling in love with KEXP this week, but I had to reach out about what happened yesterday because it was too crazy. My uncle Derek passed Tuesday morning. I asked my TT Katrina what his favorite band was because I like connecting with people and life events through music, like most of us. She told me it was the Waterboys. I'd never heard of them, but made a note of it. Fast forward to yesterday, and I'm listening to your set and cooking when This Is the Sea comes on. I'm listening and I'm vibing with the song and telling myself, oh, I have to remember to heart it for my playlist later. When you come on and say it's for Matt in LA, the Waterboys. I just about lost it. I smiled so big and called my aunt right away. She tells me it was one of his favorite songs by the band, and I just know that it was Uncle Derek's way of saying goodbye. I'm now a huge fan of the Waterboys in the coolest way possible, thanks to KEXP. I loved reading that. I just wanted to share it with you. What a special story. Anyway, thank you for sharing that. Thank you to so many of you who tuned in yesterday and shared stories, and music just does connect us in the most beautiful way. And I'm so grateful to be able to bring it to your ears every day. Anyway, okay. Lots of good requests that came in today. One of those was from Kelster for some Nine Inch Nails. How about some Nine Inch Noise? Here's a very uplifting song called Closer. It's KEXP.

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0: 55 burgers, 55 fries, 55 tacos, 55 pies, 55 cokes, 100 tater tots, 100 pizzas, 100 tenders, 100 meatballs, 100 coffees, 55 wings, 55 shakes, 55 pancakes, 55 pasta, 55 peppers, and 155 taters.
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I feel like I'm talking over somebody else that's talking right now. I'm sorry, that was very rude. I'm Evie Stokes. Hey, I've been DJing for you for the last couple of hours here, and it has been so much fun. Thank you very much to so many of you for tuning in. You heard some Lime Garden in there. That one was a great request for Kirk. Thank you, Kirk, for listening today. Cross My Heart from the new album, Maybe Not Tonight, and Nine Inch Noise from their new self-titled album. You heard the song Closer, a very edited version. And I hope that you stick around because a lovely Lace Cadence is up next, and he'll take you through to 10 p.m. Thanks to Russell and to Chris for helping out behind the scenes tonight. Appreciate you both very much, and I will see you next week on Tuesday.

0: 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What up, Seattle? Gotta send some love out to the Bay Area. 92.7 FM locked in. I go by the name Lace Cadence. I'm your host for the continent.
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0: Every Friday, 7 to 10 p.m. Russell, good man. Take care of yourself this weekend. Evie, you was cooking this evening. I'm not gonna lie. You was cooking. So a little bomb for Evie. It's kind of good Evie did that for you guys, because not to say I'm not planning on cooking, but you guys know I bring a lot of energy to the show. Your boy is soaked. I'm like, I can't even hide how tired I am. And I was like, no, let's sit in the vibes. I have been putting together a nice folder of instrumentals. We haven't done that for a few months. And last week we had a great show, dedicated it to the dance community. So we had a lot of really energetic, upbeat instrumentals, and I thought it'd be cool to go yin and yang. And this week, we'll mellow things out for this Friday afternoon. Also matching the weather vibes a little bit. What's going on here? Yeah, we know not to get comfortable, but still, it's warm. Might be a bit overcast. Might be a little more gloomy than we like, but I think it would be a great evening for some super chill instrumentals. I've been back on making beats a lot too, so I've been listening to a lot of instrumentals and really enjoying just the open palette that it gives your mind to do what it may do. So we'll mix that tonight with some good neo soul, some more R&B type Afro vibes. I think those things will go good together, so we'll mix those two tonight. And I look forward to sharing some jams with you this evening. Feel free to check in. See you guys, I'm pooped. Oh, man. All right. 206-903-5397 if you want to check in. I'm going to need you guys to give me a few virtual waters in the face tonight, because Yeah. I'm splendid. Just pooped. Had a crazy week and didn't have much time to do what I usually do, so I knew it was going to be a chill week. Once again, 206-903-5397. I'd love to hear from y'all. Worldwide, you can send an email. DJ@kexp.org. And you can always hit me up on the gram. You know that, @LaceCadence. Let's kick things off real chill here. Love this tune. Island Dream right here. Producer called Mindscapes. A lot of quick beats tonight, so we're gonna run through a lot of instrumentals for you guys. Mm-hmm. You see where I'm going with this, guys? Ladies, y'all, we're gonna vibe out tonight. Once again, Mindscape right here with Island Dream. Hold up, you know what? We're gonna have to run this back. This is too smooth. You guys see where we're going? Okay. Look forward to hearing from y'all. Stitch Word of Music Matters is KEXP. Very special edition of, yes, the continents. It's love, y'all.

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4: Oh yes, you got a lot in KEXP. 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I like the vibes tonight. I just was like, let me do some programming, match how I'm feeling. These beats and this type of style definitely matching the vibes tonight for me. Hope y'all feeling good, kicking off this weekend on a Friday evening. We got Light It Up playing in the background right now. If you want to search this one up, it's by Wyland and Ulrich. Light It Up is the name of this one. Found a lot of German, Eastern European producers that are working with, collabing with a lot of producers and rappers out of Africa. That's how it kind of led me down

this rabbit hole. Before this one, we heard one from Danny Catala, a tune called Golden Haze. Before that, one from Sebastian Kamei, a tune called Pollen, kicked off this set with one. Actually, no, we heard one from Flow Catalyst. Savejan, we kicked off this set with one from Mindscape. Island Dreams. A lot of these beats are 2 minutes, 2.5 minutes, so I'm gonna try to keep up on the playlist for you guys. And we're gonna hear a lot of different sounds and beats this evening, but let's switch over. Let's play some Neo Soul. I got some good South African Neo Soul here. A lot of good choices in this folder. I've been sneaking putting this one together for you guys because I knew it would match well with these vibes we got going. So how should we kick it off here? A lot of good ones in this folder, my goodness. Let's do something for Represent the Ladies. Got one from Hunter Rose right here, a tune called Forever Yours. Look forward to hearing from y'all. 206-903-5397. 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I'd love to hear from y'all. Worldwide, DJKEXP.org. 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It's KEXP, listener powered, 24/7. Hunter Rose right here, tune called Forever Yours. It's the continent, y'all.

0: True story. I listen to hundreds of new records every single week. It's a lot. But what can I say? That's my job. I'm Chris Sainley, music director here at KEXP. And since I'm already doing the digging, I want to send you the gold. 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
1: 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Every morning I wake up and begin listening. I listen on the drive to my public school in Southeast Seattle where I work. Let's go Quakers. I listen between classes and then again on the drive home and for the rest of the evening. KEXP not only introduces me to new music and artists, but more importantly, gives me a sense of community and belonging, affirming that I'm not alone and I have friends everywhere. Thank you for what you do. You all literally make me a better teacher, partner, father, friend, and community member. This is Matt and Gilbert the Cat from Rainier Beach, and we power KEXP.
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5: What's up, y'all? Ooh, got some Lola playing here in the background, Summer Drizzle. Off to a real good start this evening. Station where the music matters, y'all. You got a lot to in the KEXP. Let's just listen to this one for a second. This one's real.

right there in the Talk Break playlist for you guys. Let's just go ahead and run this back, okay, guys? How's everybody feeling? Good, I hope. A little bit gloomy here Friday afternoon, but we ain't stopping. We keep going. We just match the vibes. We got locked into the continent. I'm your host, Lays Cadence. With you guys every Friday, 7 to 10. We're exploring all types of different stuff every week. You guys can attest. Last week, we had quite the yin to this yang. Super up-tempo, energetic instrumentals and songs that represent the dance community very strongly. So, and by the way, a few people asked, the dance battle with Keenan was super cool. I got to have a front row seat and choose the songs I thought were the best to match what they were going for. It was super cool. So shout out to the whole Seattle Dance Squad, Afro Dance Seattle Squad. We just heard one from Una Rams and Lucille Slod. Who Do I Call? That is some good R&B right there. Head over to KEXP.org. Make sure you heart and remember these songs. Don't let them slip away. Before the Una Rams, we heard Wave Garden, a tune called Umzi. Watch out. Nice to hear some Zulu neo soul right there. Kicked it off with South African singer, songwriter, and performer Hunter Rose, a tune called Forever Yours. I think a good recipe tonight would be to go one set instrumentals, one set R&B neo soul vibes. I like the way that's flowing, so we'll keep the instrumentals going for this next segment. I got plenty to share with y'all, so feel free to check in. I'm looking forward to hearing from you guys. Make sure you keep me in the game tonight. 206-903-5397.

XP. Let's get into this Forever Young right here. Smooth producer by the name of Mazel. We back on the Quick Beats vibes, y'all. Keep up. It's KXP.

0: I just got word some Brazilians were listening. That became apparent as soon as I started playing this one.
1: Yo, Lace, you are on fire. Easy.
0: They said if you don't pull this one back, we're coming to the station. I don't know what that means technically, but I'm going to take that as a good thing. Oh my goodness, this is the jam right here, y'all. Show you and no fleeks, Ristretto, name of this jam.

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3: 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Gotta send some love out to the Bay Area. I'd like to think my Bay Area family's enjoying this programming on a lovely Friday evening. Got a lot to into the continent, and only a station like KEXP where you get shows like mine, like Diana's, like Jules, of course, like Mr. Mazzoni. All I'm very proud of this specialty shows here at the station. Hope you guys are too. Talk about the name Lace Cadence with you guys every Friday, 7 to 10 p.m. I'm loving the vibes tonight, laid back instrumental and R&B vibes. Sneaky AJMW was playing right there. I'm gonna make you guys earn that one. That was a tune called Hopeful. So let's let this keep going now. I got this Guilty Pleasures too. Xander got jams. Sorry guys. So before we started this talk break, we heard that Show You and No Fleek with Stretto. I had to run that back for the Brazilian family out there. Thanks for checking in, you guys. They hit me on the DMs at Lace Cadence. You can always take that route. 206-903-5397. Send a text in. We're doing a top of the hour roll call as usual. Definitely looking forward to seeing how y'all taking in this mellow yellow vibes tonight. And of course, worldwide, shoot me an email, djkxp.org. Before that, Ristretto that we had to run back from the top. We heard one from Satir and Delani, Fresh Out the Shower. I know those guys represent Berlin. It's a production duo. I've seen them make a lot of slappers. They produced a track for, I forget who it was, but I found out about them from producing a track for someone. Before that one, we heard one from Screen Jazz Masters, a tune called Follow the Sun. Instrumental playing in the background now is Guilty Pleasures by Xander. And we also heard in this last set one from Xander and Doye, a tune called Midnight Groove. We heard one from Depisht, I believe it's something like that. D-P-S-H-T, Faisal is the name of that one. Kicked off the set with one from Mazi, Forever Young. That's a splendid tune right there, too. So, hold on. Let me rewind this a little bit, because then I can find what we're going to do next. Remember, we made a deal. We're going to go instrumentals, and we're going to go neo-soul. And I got a great, great folder of some South African neo-soul. Let's do this tune from Leah Butler right here, You See You. Tonight's a vibe, y'all. Station where the music matters. It's KEXP. This is the continent.

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1: Well, that was a nice tune. Ruva, Australian-born singer and songwriter, has been gracing Australian stages since high school. With a Zimbabwean heritage, her music and voice possesses strong R&B, gospel, and Afro influences. Shout out to Ruva on that one. Need to Slow Down is the name of that tune. Also, very happy tonight to pull a lot of songs from the ladies, because I know sometimes I do shows and I'm like, man, I play like one song from a girl and I feel bad. So tonight I was like, let me make sure I represent for the ladies tonight, because they really hold it down on the African, in the African diaspora. Big respect, big love to Ruva on that one. Once again, Need to Slow Down. Before that, Love to Me with a tune called Emotions. Before that, Key Wave, or Ovu Yonke, was a tune called Ngamile. Johannesburg-born producer, singer, and songwriter. Shout out to Key Wave. Some good R&B tonight. Some good neo-soul for y'all. Kicked off the set with some Leah Butler, UCU. By way of Mzobe in Durban, South Africa's East Coast. So that means we're back on the instrumental tips. We're an hour in. I ain't even checked the messages yet. Hold on. Let me rewind this one so we can keep the next one for the playtime. Well, what's going on with the family, though? Let me check in. I see one just now in the real time. Rhiannon, I believe is how you say it. Hope I didn't butcher that, Rhi. Rhiannon, I believe. That's what's up. That song's Emotions took me back. Took me right back to her catalog. You should check out the artist Ruby. Okay, I'm gonna do that. Maybe we can sneak one in if it makes sense tonight. Thank you for that. Shout out to Rhiannon in Seattle. I see a nice text here from Kevin as well. Checked in with me. Let me see. He said, KXP sure makes it difficult for me to think the world does not revolve around me. I gotta wake you guys up with a quick air horn for Kevin. Hey man, we're doing our job here. I love to hear that. Today was exhausting. Spent most of the day going back and forth between the vets and the pharmacy. I'm sorry to hear that, brother. And this chill evening set you decided on is exactly what I needed. Thank you, Lace. You always put on a stellar show, and this really hits the mark. Hang in there and stay safe. Yo, Kevin, man, thank you, man. I gotta give Kevin another love bomb for that. That wasn't a love bomb. That was an air horn. Sorry, guys. Honestly, that, you know, when you read stuff like that and come in here and do your job and just go with the vibes, go with the flow, because you guys know this is not, it's a pretty off-brand show for me. I like to keep things energetic, and I'm in here yelling and sweating usually, but if this is how I feel, this is the broadcasting, this is the programming I'm going to do. And I just know you guys appreciate genuineness and realness on the air, so that's why I think tonight is running real smooth and it's working nicely. It's exactly what I needed, so I love to hear that, man. Kevin, thank you for checking in. Shout out to Kevin and Tumwater. I appreciate that, man. Let's keep it moving here. We got a shout out from Pillar in San Francisco. Love to see you, Pilar. That's what's up, man. Good vibes tonight. Thank you. San Francisco Bay Area checking in. Victoria in Fairfax, Virginia, every week checking in. I see you, sis. Thank you, Vic. Always love. Matt in San Francisco, more Bay Area love coming in. We got Vanessa in Edmonds, Rachel, Laura, Queen Anne. That's my neighbor. Greg and Mount Lake Terrace sent some love in. I see you, brother. Roan. Where's that at? Briar? Okay, Roan down there in the Briar Patch. Had to do it. Ron, thanks for checking in. Carolina Wallingford checked in, sent a really nice message too. Juliet in San Francisco. Matt, Richland, Washington checking in. Carrie, White Center, Cubby, Adriana, Nico, Jacob, Petra, Steph, Jeremy, Matt, Josh. Let me see. And I haven't even read in all the messages, guys. So just thank you. And yes, Sissy, the ladies do hold it down. I mean, that deserves a love bomb too. I'm on the wrong pad, guys. That's three too many air horns for tonight's show. I apologize. But I appreciate you guys. My brother Manuel checking in, too. I see you, brother. Always good to hear from you. We got some Berkeley love just came in. 805 on the dot. From Alana in Berkeley, loving the beautiful chill vibes tonight. Thank you, Alana. So big, big love to the Bay Area. We couldn't do this without y'all now. You guys are such a big part of what we do. Okay, that's 2 minute and a half instrumentals I talked over. So let's get back into the music, all right? Good vibes only. It's the station where the music matters. And this is the continent, y'all. We on some good vibes tonight.
2: The continent.
1: I got one from 7 and 9 right here. Jason Massoud's tune called M.I.A. You know what? Let me run this from the top. This is the jam. I'm waking up a little bit, but we keeping it chill. I love y'all. Thanks for checking in. You know how to do it.

0: And yo, Liz, tunes like this you can only hear on the continent. Pull that one up from the top.
1: This might be my favorite one from tonight. This is Harry Hawaii, Good Life. Let's just enjoy this again, guys. It's always love in here. You know what it is, yo. Personal rewind.

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2: Different vibes tonight, y'all. We on the Neo Soul instrumental vibes. Very happy we went this direction this evening. So nice to hear from all y'all checking in. It means the world to me. You guys know that. That's a big part of my show. Just encouraging y'all to check in and let us know how y'all feeling. We got to have the human interactions. I've been on this from jump since the day I got hired here. I said a big part of my programming is going to be annoying the heck out of these people.

making sure that they're interacting with us here in the booth, because it's such a cool thing that we do here. And the more we get into all the dreaded AI slop that I see all the time, and just the most crappy music that it makes, and it has like this automatic metallic just kind of hiss to it. I can hear it immediately. I'm like, and then these songs are getting from out. Don't let me start going on a tangent about that, okay? That's not the point. But I say all that to say, it's cool to connect with y'all. You know what I mean? So it's something I don't take for granted here at the station. It's one of the coolest things we have the ability to do here, is talk to y'all and have the community build by way of communication and real life interaction. So I think that's why I don't want to say the brand, but you know what KEXP represents is so strong, because people know it's real. It's really cool. So we just heard one from Lesky and Waywell, Cryptology was the name of that one. One from Flowcast, that's the second one from tonight. Silver Linings. Got one in from Lotus Beats. A tune called Youth. Harry Hawaii had to run that one back. That's a great tune. Good Life was the name of that one. That was released just a couple months ago. Kicked off this last set with one from 7 and 9. Two called MIA or Mia. We got some Marma. Aito playing in the background. This one's called The Lightning. It's time to get back into some neo soul. I like the back and forth we got going here. So let's keep that going. Also on theme with representing for the ladies tonight, I got one here from Betty Brown. South African lady's been repping hard for the neo soul. It's a tune called Rather Be Alone, and sometimes I think we can all relate to that. But I miss my girlfriend. She's out of town. Martha, miss ya. Love ya.

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4: 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Stay short of Music Matters. It is KEXP. You got locked in to the continents. Very special edition, laid-back instrumentals and neo-soul R&B vibes tonight. 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I'm impressed. 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So there's definitely enough, more than enough check-ins to do another roll call at top of the hour. 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Okay, there's some nice ones. Okay. Gonna make sure to shout out the email squad here on this next roll call. Once again, djkexp.org. I see you, Simone. Checked in about 15 minutes ago. I know it's a positive message, I can already tell. So, Simone, thank you for listening tonight. We just heard one from Marcus Harvey, tune called All Right. Splendid tune right there. Rapper and producer, took on the R&B stuff a little later in his career by way of Johannesburg, South Africa, where I had the true honor and pleasure of broadcasting two live shows from Johannesburg and getting monsoon rained on for 90% of the time. It was splendid. Let me not go back and traumatize myself. It's fine. Before the Marcus Harvey was the Fila La La. Love her. She's got some good tunes in her discography. That was featuring Samuel Miller as well. A tune called Nothing As It Seems. And we kicked off that set with one from Betty Brown. Brown Betty, excuse me. Let me make sure I put that in right. That don't seem right. I'll make sure I correct that if it's wrong. No, it's going to mess with me. I got to look now. Because that song was really cool. Okay, what was her? Yeah. I put it in wrong. I put Brown Betty.
5: Mm-hmm.
4: That wasn't on purpose. No pun intended. Let me go and fix that right now. Betty Brown. That was such a great tune. Rather Be Alone. We kicked off the set with that one. Or the misjustice of not putting her name in correctly there. It's okay, that's updated now for you guys. Make sure you head over to kexp.org, check out that live playlist. Always some good gems for you on the website as well. 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Listener Powered Radio, you know the vibes, y'all. Once again, I go by the name Lace Cadence. I'm with you guys every Friday, 7 to 10 p.m. for the continent. We vibing out tonight, heavy kickoff this weekend. I think it fits the vibe, so I hope y'all having a good time kicking off this Friday evening, keeping it safe out there. Like I always remind y'all, you gotta lead with love. The rest will fall into place, y'all. Let's get into this one. Love this one. Tune called Late Checkout. Artist by the name of Nokia and Denet. Right here. Station where music matters.

0: Yeah, we're gonna have to run this one back too, y'all. Hold on, man. This one's.
1: 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I hope you guys are on the playlist. Just harden your heart out. You see what I did there? Let's go, y'all.

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0: continent.
1: We got to run that back. How's everybody feeling this lovely Friday afternoon?
2: I almost went the whole show and didn't say afternoon. Why do I do that? It's 8:46 p.m. I don't do the afternoon show. I'm never here in the afternoon. Why do I do that? I think it happens
1: when it gets this light out. I'm looking outside at 8:46, almost 8:47, and it's still light. I don't know. There's no excuse for it. It's just, I don't understand it. Friday evening. Jeez. Okay, reset, because I was on like the smoothest like player vibe tonight, just real chill and real smooth, you know what I'm saying? Let me stop playing. How's everybody feeling? The flow of tonight's show has been really nice. That's one thing I'm proud of for tonight's show, is I'm noticing the flow of the show has been very good, from in between spots to talk breaks to flowing between neo soul and instrumentals. It's just been, it's been a good vibe. So I appreciate everyone going on this ride with me tonight. I'm gonna do a top of the hour roll call at 9 p.m. and I know there's some more family to shout out. So appreciate y'all checking in through the evening. Always means a lot to me. Mindscape was the last one we heard. We got this Melatonin by Glance playing in the background if you want to know this one. But the last tune we heard in that set was Mindscape, tune called What Not. Also heard the second or maybe third offering tonight from Lotus Beats, one of my favorite lo-fi producers. Tune called Slow Rider, that's also featuring 2 Cents. They have a project together. It's really nice. Check that out. Before that, Zamayev, also T-Check on that, The Realist. Cover art for that one is super cool. Heard one from Sunday's Early Hours. Also the second offering from Screen Jazz Master tonight. Tune called Lush Life. Kicked off the set with one from Dex Nuts and Nokia. Tune called Late Checkout. That's a smooth one right there. We gotta get back into the neo soul, I feel like, so. Before I do that, I'm just gonna let y'all hear this for a second. This one's too smooth. This one's called Flight Mode. By DYVN, Devin, and also brother Horace Maurice on this one. Flight Mode, check it out, it's real smooth. While we listen to this, I'll get the neo soul set prepped up for y'all. But tonight's been nice, huh? Appreciate y'all rocking out with me tonight. I'm a sucker for some flute. I couldn't

Yes, once again, Flight Mode by Devin, DYVN, right here. Let's get to this one from our brother Ben September here. It's a tune called Tired. We'll follow that one up with a tune from Jota Kegal. Excuse me, Jota Kegusi. Tune called Truth Is. Both very nice neo soul tunes for you guys. Station where the music matters. You got it locked into KEXP.org. 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My Seattleites, love y'all. What up to the extended family down here in the Bay Area, 92.7 FM. Man, I've been vibing tonight, so glad to hear y'all doing the same. Ben September right here, beautiful tune called Tired, y'all. It's KEXP.

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1: 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We're a real social revolution. You belong with us, not with them.
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2: But you guys do belong with us. We're here together for a reason. You guys are the best. Top of the hour roll call. Let's just go ahead and get right into it. You guys have been checking in heavy tonight. Love to see that. I'm always like, I hope they're going to understand the assignment because I'm not going to come and do my normal programming. But that's what it's all about here at KEXP. You never know what you're going to get. Peter and Sarah checking in with the normal positive and loving emojis. We've established a bit of a language here. Peter and Sarah have been rocking with me for a long time. I appreciate you too. What up, my brother Will, out there in Licton Springs? Will, where is that? What? Licton Springs? But then it says Seattle. Will, you gotta put me on, bro. Where the heck is Licton Springs? I'm gonna learn something from Will here in a bit. He said, yo, Bill, you are on fire. Me to myself cleaning up after dinner while my wife puts our kids to bed. Enjoying the Friday night soundtrack as usual. Shout out to Lil Leo as well. Cassandra, hang in there. Y'all do your thing. Sending some love to Sean of Lake Forest Park. I heard you had a crazy gig or something, man. I'm gonna have to read up on this. Sean was popping off. He said, you wouldn't believe the day I had. I said, okay, let me. I actually don't know if he's even mad. I'm just assuming, but that's my brother Sean, Lake Forest Park. Always locked in. Good friend of mine in real life. I see you, brother. Send my love to the whole squad, too. All the ladies in your life. Two daughters and a beautiful wife. Bars. Amy, what's up? Checking in. Said she's loving the show tonight. What are you watching? Let's see. Watching the sunset with a cocktail and a little something-something and KEXP. Well, what a... You are vibing, Amy. See, talk about understanding the assignment. Amy, great job. That is the literal point. Ah, yes. What do we got here? We got a 415 number checking in. It's an OG Seattleite living in the Bay Area. 7 to 10s are my favorite. Much appreciation. So nice to be back in routine with Friday night. Thank you for jamming the groovy sounds this evening. Who are you? We don't got you locked in. That's not making me happy, so. 1415. Let me see. 882-something-something-something. Check in with me. Let me know who you are so I can lock you in and give you a proper shout-out, because I really appreciate that. Thank you. Thanks for listening with me. Chris, Cedar Park, Washington, checking in. Cat checking in. Loving the vibes. We got the 310 checking in. 678 checking in. Wes in Portland. What's up to my PO family? Northwest love. Simona, California. Nice to hear from Nick. Every week, Nick checks in. I got it. Shoshana, I see you. I'm going to lock you into the system. We got you now. Shoshana, thank you for that. That was really nice. This beat is funny. Glad I talked over this one. We got Lime in Portland. I love the Pacific Northwest locking in. Caroline in Wallingford. What's up? Wallingford love coming in. J-Dub out there in San Francisco. Always like to hear from J-Dub. I see you, brother. Got some 907 love coming in. Another Sean. Won some tickets back in the day. Sent some love with some emojis and some hearts. Shout out to Sam and Zoe, I believe it is. Sent a picture. This is a beautiful family here. I love light-skinned babies. Ha-ha! I hope y'all heard that. That actually is really dope, man. Sam, Zoe, sending you guys love. Thanks for checking in. That's lovely. I don't know if this is the same Zoe, but right before this, I got a text from Zoe in Poulsbo saying, love the set. So much goodness. I appreciate you. Jeff, Henderson, Nevada, checking in. I see you, my brother. A lot of people saw I was feeling what I was talking about with the no AI type of situation. We ain't doing none of that. It's hard for me to even use AI to like loop some hi-hats in my beats. I'm like, I should be doing this and pasting out every one bar and taking 13 minutes. See, there's times when you gotta, you know, stuff will help you, but it can never create for you. That's when you lost me. Okay, autopilot on a plane is fine. It's helping the pilot. It ain't just taking over and landing the plane. Actually, it is. Maybe that's not the best metaphor. Well, I think you guys know what I meant. I tried to go with the autopilot metaphor. I felt like that would work. You know, it's assistance from computers. That's fine. Assistance is fine. But it can't do the job for you. No! Okay, so you guys see AI got me popping off over the smooth beats. I'm sorry. I can't help it. I hate it. Sorry. Okay, let's keep going here. Greg about Lake Terrace sent some love in about 30 minutes ago. I see you. Oh, Tennessee love coming in. I love to see that. Shout out to my girlfriend Martha. She's in Myrtle Beach with her lovely family. I want to send her a specific shout. 617 checked in, said the vibes tonight are immaculate. Thank you. Who is this? Maybe they put their name. They did not. But still sending some love out. 617-899. If you're still locked in, let me know who you are. I'll lock you in the system. I see you. Jacob in Tacoma sent some love. I see you, Jacob. Thanks for always locking in with me, even if it's through the archives. I see you, brother. Lisa in San Francisco, send some love. Bay Area, always locked in. Lisa, I see you. Chris in Bellevue. Good to hear from you, brother. Craig in East Bay. Alameda, California. In the building. Brett, what's up? Sissy, I believe, in San Francisco. A lot of Bay Area love coming in tonight. Love to see that. See, y'all checking in heavy tonight. I appreciate you guys. We got about an hour left, so feel free to keep doing that. 206-903-5397. Email love. Got to do it real quick because y'all are checking in. Margaret sent some love in. Lance, I see you, Mr. Bradley. Thanks for checking in. Usman checking in. I got to see where my brother Usman's from. That's a Senegalese name. That's a West African name. My brother Usman checking in. I see you. Rose B checked in. Simone, Sharon, Rojo, Selena, Michaela, Keith. Whole bunch of y'all checking in tonight on the email, too. It's been active. I appreciate you guys. That's by far the most talking I've done on the show tonight. Had to shout the people out, but I feel like, stop yapping. Get back into it. So we'll do that. Perfect timing here. Got one from B-Side right here. A tune called Long Way. We kicking back. We doing some reminiscing. We appreciating life. Maybe partaking in certain substances. I couldn't speak for you, but it's good vibes only. That's the point. I'm your host every Friday, 7 to 10 for the continent, y'all. Laid back instrumentals in R&B, neo soul. I have to start this one over. I love this one. Long Way right here, once again from B-Side. I'm Lace Cadence, and I love y'all. It's KXP.

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0: stupid. 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
3: 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Another great thing we offer here, 24 hours, 7 days a week. You're always going to have a real human being here in the booth picking the songs they want to play for you. It's not something you want to take for granted. Shout out to the whole KEXP community, keeping us on air, doing our thing for 50 plus years, always by way of the listener dollar. So we can't do this without y'all. Thank you so much. Feel free to hop on the mobile apps as well. Always got to remind y'all that. I love the KEXP app. It's available both operating systems. If you have not given that a try yet, check it out. It's a cool app. I do a lot of listening, especially when you want to check the archives out or listen on the spot real quick live. You can do a lot of cool little tricks on that. Check out the app, y'all. Just heard one from Midnight Hour, a tune called Vacation. We also heard one from Jules Hyro. I had to chime in real quick and give him his flowers on that one, because that was a nice jam. A tune called No Worries. Also, Jam Addict in that one with Afantasia. Kicked off the set with one from Low Key, a tune called Brightly. Actually, no, we heard one from B-Side as well. A tune called Long Way. Oh, man, ain't this some feel-good jams right here? Hold on, what is this? Ah, yes, Diovi. I love me some Diovi. Great producer. Let's run this one back. This is really pretty. I feel like you guys understood the assignment tonight. Tonight's been a great vibe. Good energy tonight. I feel like y'all were able to kick back. Do what you needed to do to kick off this weekend. On a lovely Friday evening here in Seattle, Washington. Under the Space Needle. 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It's the continent.

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0: 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Then it came to America. No one knew what to call it, so they called it
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1: Just immaculate vibes this evening. Thank you guys so much for joining me. I go by the name Lace Cadence. This is a really smooth edition of the continent. We keeping it all lo-fi instrumentals, R&B, neo soul. Tonight's been a doozy, man. Very happy with the show tonight. We just heard one from Seven Apes right there, a tune called Crimson. Before that one, we heard one from John Esser, also Sleeping Dove, and Very Noise Person, a tune called Lemon Soda, the artwork for that.

0: Excuse me, that's the Jam Addict remix. We heard a Jam Addict solo release a few sets ago. It's also featuring The Hidden. Let me switch this one up real quick. Oh yes. A lot of jazzy vibes tonight too. Before the 3:30 p.m. joint, we heard one from Mr. Cashew. That's also featuring Beats for the Trees. Offering from Odyssey and their Sonic Perfume, also Victor Minsky, a tune called Smoked. Kicked off that last set with one from Soren Solstrom. Also Diovi and Laszlo, a tune called Hot Spa. You guys are getting so many deep cuts tonight. I think this is probably the most songs I've ever played on a show. This is a lot of music you guys got tonight, mainly because most of these beats are 2 minutes and under, so I'm able to mix through a lot of them. Brother Hoffy Beats right here, a tune called Suave, playing in the background. Boy, time flies when you're having fun. I looked up, we got under half an hour left. Let's just stay on the beats the rest of the way. I'm loving the beats tonight. We definitely represented hard for the ladies of Neo Soul, South African Neo Soul tonight. And every time I look over, I see the message board is lighting up. So I really want to thank the listeners tonight. You know, we went a different direction, but it worked out nicely. So thank you everyone for keeping me engaged, keeping me locked in tonight. We ain't making it up when we're in here on the air and the DJs tell you, like, it really means it, like, we feel the energy knowing that y'all are locked in with us. Changes everything. Beautiful tune called But Not For Me right here. Ricardo Schneider, Hoffy Beats again. And Tonyan on this one. No, we gotta run that back. This one is too smooth. This is another one I'm gonna listen to this show. I'm gonna get in my car. I'm gonna drive somewhere undetermined. Put this show on and just see when I make it back home. The archives are good for that. Sending love out all y'all. 90.3 FM, 92.7 FM Bay Area. We got a lot to into the continent, y'all.
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0: So you got my back and everything?
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me to get up out of here. What is, man, I'm so happy with tonight. Thank y'all. From the bottom of my heart, for real, thank y'all for checking in. So heavy tonight. Just messages all night. We'll take a second to do some shout-outs before we get up out of here. Let me see. Oh, damn, Alan, I didn't even know it was raining. Oh, this is even better. You see, sometimes the vibes just work out. I can only imagine vibing to this show in some good old warm Seattle rain. Isn't that a good time? Now, see, in this situation, let me switch this. Oh, I love this one. In this situation, I'll give y'all a pass with no umbrella, okay? But when it's freezing outside and y'all want to argue with me about not using an umbrella, you can just go home wet. I don't even care, okay? I got multitude of umbrellas. I got waterproof. I got one with reflectors. I got one with designs under it. I got all types of umbrellas. And I'm proud to say it. I ain't getting wet. You got me messed up. Just because I'm from Seattle don't mean I want to get wet. Especially when I'm trying to look, you know, presentable, showing up like a wet dog. Oh, I just had to rustle some feathers before I got up out of here. I like to mess with y'all every now and then. The point was, you guys have been showing love tonight, and I really didn't know it was raining. I've been locked in. I looked out, it is raining. And we've discussed this before, too. I'm going to do a little bit longer talk break to get up out of here because I got to do some research real quick. What's the name? The name for a person that likes rain. I've asked y'all this on the air before. I just always forget. A pluviophile. I don't like how the word ends, but a lover of rain. Someone who finds joy and peace of mind during rainy days. Sounds like me. I'm just saying. All banter aside, tonight's show has been really, really nice. So I appreciate everyone checking in. It's been a journey we've taken together, so. Bummed to see it come to an end, but never bummed to see Street Sounds. It's coming up next. I see Prometheus holding it down back-to-back weeks. Shout out to my brother Prometheus. Keep it locked in from 10 to 1 a.m. for Street Sounds. We'll switcheroo again. Oh, this little Irwin dude, this one is nice. This one's called Drip. Listen to this one, guys. Ooh, you better go just act something. You better just go take a walk in the rain and just feel yourself. I'm giving y'all a pass. Big shout out to all my audiophiles out there. I see you, Greg. Victoria, fellow pluviophile, I ain't ashamed to say it. I love me some rain. All right, let's do some last-minute shout-outs. Greg just checked in with the audiophile text. I see you, man. Takes one to know one. Paris in Ravenna. I see you, Paris. Sorry you missed the first 2 hours. Head to kexp.org. Or grab that mobile app, and you got 2 weeks to run the show back in the archives. Such a splendid, splendid offering we have for you guys here at KXP. 2 weeks. You can always go back and check stuff, so make sure you take advantage of that, Paris. Alan on Capitol Hill. Again, reminding me about the rain. Haven't caught the show in a minute. Hope you're doing well, brother. Thank you, Alan. Run this show back. You'll enjoy it, man. Love from Simone coming in. University Place. Lisa checking in. We got the 206-250 checking in. I see you. Sorry you were late, but better late than never. Rowan on Capitol Hill. Send some love. John M. Good old Amplifier Redmond checking in. Thank you for keeping us on the air, Mr. John. Thank you so much. Tina Lopez Island. Love to hear from you, sis. Hope you're taking care of yourself. Wishing you nothing but love and safety. You know the vibes. Lucy, Oakland, Bay Area checking in. Love to see it. Cedar Park, Chris checking in. Sarah in Tulsa. Now, see, Sarah, I was just speaking about Tulsa, Oklahoma the other day. It was sports-related. I think you could take a guess. I feel like what used to be the Sonics is just an absolute joke. They're flopping all over the court. I'm glad they're not here. You guys can have them because we're getting a new team anyway. Sarah, I'm really sorry. Sarah, I apologize.
Sarah, it was not personal. Okay, you triggered me a little bit. You didn't even do anything. It just said Tulsa. I feel like you guys give us grace there, okay? It's a wound that will never heal. But maybe it will soon when we get a team. I digress. Sarah, thank you for locking in. Loving the music and especially the vibes tonight. Sarah E. in Tulsa, Oklahoma, checking in. Big love to everyone listening out of Oklahoma. We send a love everywhere across the world. Thank you, Sarah. Appreciate you. Sam, checking in. I see you, brother Sam. Wait, hold on. Wait till I see the rest of what? Hold on. Wait till you see the rest of the other stuff. I got y'all, man. You got a beautiful family. Thank you for spending your evening with me and listening to the show. It's a two-way street. So once again, I want to make sure I'm saying your partner's name right, too. It's Sharane. I hope I said that right. Sharane said me love Zoe, the little one, all them light-skinned babies running around. Love to see it. Long Island City checked in. Stefan, thank you for checking in. Bruce, born in Cali, Indiana. Brown County, what's up? Some Indiana love coming in. Love to see that. We basically don't just talk our way out the show here. Someone from the 678 checked in too, said autopilot doesn't take off or land for you, bro. Human controllers have to do that. P.S. I used to be a pilot. I'm going to take that from you. Who has this? Oh, Joel from Maple Valley. I read it above. Joel, thank you for understanding what I meant. Okay, it's an assistant. That's fine. Assistance is fine. I ain't trusting no plane where a computer is taking off and landing. I'm not getting on that plane. No siree, Bob. AI landings canceled. AI landing trip canceled. I'm really popping off here at the end of the show, guys. I don't know. I'm feeling good. It was a splendid show. You guys are dropping gems on me in the messages. What do you want me to do? Amanda said we all love them light-skinned babies. Love bomb. Hey, Theo in Seattle, my brother. Thanks for checking in. Will in Licton Springs. What's got a Wikipedia page? Hold on. Okay. How many of y'all knew that? North of Green Lake, in between I-5 and Aurora Ave, is a little village called Licton Springs. I'm born and raised here, Brother Will. I ain't never heard of that, man. But I learned something new tonight, so thank you, brother. And thank you for listening to the show, all jokes aside. I hope you guys enjoyed yourself tonight. I could keep going, guys, but let's just play a couple more beats because you guys were really showing love tonight, man. I'm going to say after the show, make sure I check in with everybody. I'll try to respond to everybody, but enough talking here for the end. I'll just sign out now. Gio, I'll fade it out around 10. Take it away, brother. What a splendid show. Sending everyone peace, love, and good vibes. It's The Continent every Friday, 7 to 10 p.m. I'm Liz Cadence. Y'all was on point tonight. I see you, Nancy. Spicy. I'll catch y'all next week. We'll bring the energy back up. It's The Continent, y'all. KEXP.

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You're very beautiful, very sweet, very gracious, very generous. And all the kids in the band want you to know that we do love you madly.

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0: you gravitate towards a life that's sort of ruled by your responsibilities more than your whims, you know what I'm saying? But you still have these artistic desires, and so you just gotta prioritize them so that you can handle both, because they both feed each other, you know? KEXP.
1: And now, ladies and gentlemen, at this time, I'd like to introduce you to the greatest of this time. The fabulous.
2: Let's hear it. Get your hands together. Let's hear it.
3: Beat number 6.

very simple process. Too simple for words. Never becoming more complex. Or where do you end? The fact is, our ego may find it very difficult or perhaps unacceptable because of its simplicity. The results are so profound that we tend to interrupt the process and spoil everything by trying to explain or analyze how it works. What we should do as a result of it is to observe, wonder, and just simply begin to believe the marvelous world of effects

0: Beat number 9.
1: Look at there. From behind that hill, smoke, flame right up to the sky. And listen, do you hear what I hear?
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1: And there's ignition and blast off. 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
0: Ignore
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2: Yes, yes. 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Hello, it's Prometheus Brown back in the booth again. I was just here earlier this morning doing my weekly overnight show. Where is it? There we go. Yeah, need some Arrested Development, Reign and Revolution right there. Big shout out to Stas. Hope you're feeling better, Stas. As I hold it down, always a pleasure to be filling in on what is unabashedly my favorite show on the entire schedule. I have lots of favorite shows, but this is my favoritist and longest running. You just heard Stetsasonic, Walking in the Rain, going back to 1991. And before that, keeping in theme with the vibe that my guy Lace Cadence set with the instrumentals that just happened to be on a rainy day vibe, wanted to continue that with Madlib with his six variations of In the Rain, a 2001 release. And yes, that's right, it is Seattle. What is going on? It was 24 hours ago. A little over 24 hours ago. It was an 80 degree day. It was sunny. It was like 2 or 3 days straight of that. And then Seattle. And here we are. It's like 51 degrees, raining, cold. I'm Team Umbrella along with Lace. I don't know about y'all. It's necessary. And it's May. It's about to be June in a couple days. So guess we're just going to have to live with it. We know what it is here in Seattle, where we go on airwaves on 90.3 FM, going back to the KCMU days, and also on 92.7 FM in the Bay Area. 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

RG or on the mobile apps, whatever way you're listening, thank you. Thank you. Thank you for tuning in. I'm going to mention for the first time out of many times over the rest of this show that you out there, if you are listening and you are interested in being a DJ assistant for this very show, for Stassi Bosch, DJ Yatty, the longest running weekly FM radio hip hop show on the West Coast, Street Sounds, we are taking applications. You go to kexp.org right now, kexp.org/volunteer, and the deadline is May 31st, so you have just about 49 hours and 51 minutes, if y'all out there. More info on it, I'll also put it in the real-time playlist in the notes. And if you necessarily aren't interested, but you know somebody who might be, go ahead and let them know as well. Now, Lace came with a theme, and I'm going to come with my own. Low-hanging fruit on a day like this. The rain on KEXP.

0: Peace and love, y'all. This is Brother Ali. 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
1: Question was raised to me the other day, why I seem to always have joy. But I'd like to take time to set the record straight.

Rainy Days. My main attractions out of Oakland, California. In 2012, right before that, Tribe Called Quest with Go Ahead in the Rain from their debut album, People's Instinctive Travels in the Passive Rhythm, a Jive Records release from 1990. Source of Labor in the middle of the set with Raindrops from 1999. Sending one up to Wordsayer, aka Big Bro John Moore. Brother Ali, before that with Rainwater from 2004. And from 1997, we had Missy Elliott with a classic, quite possibly the most classic rain-related hip-hop song of all time, The Rain, off of Super Duper Fly. And it's Prometheus Brown here, as I... instrumentalist. You're listening to Casa Overall Rain Dance in the background, keeping in theme with all the rain songs I've been playing because it's been raining. And I'm going to keep this theme going for at least another set, maybe two, before I get into the playlist that I did have planned, as well as a few requests that already came in. I didn't ask for them, but I got them, and I'm happy to play them. And if you got more, hit me at dj@kexp.org or 206-903-KEXP. How about we go up the coast? You went down the coast to the Bay Area. We got the Pacific Northwest represented in the last set. Now let's go up north. Here's Shad. Street Sounds.

game system. It's still a slave system, held in supply chains. Listen, Sterling's still richer than Blake Griffin. When I say the rain spittin', don't need to rain like a royal, we just need rain on the soil. Yeah, don't need to rain like a royal, we just need rain on the soil. Don't need to rain like a royal, we just need rain on the soil. Don't need to rain like a royal, we just need rain on the

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3: 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We learning life's lessons while we blaze the cerebral lessons. 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
2: This is Street Sounds. Turn my mic up. People Under the Stairs. At the end of that set with Acid Raindrops. Stormzy. Featuring Tiana Major 9 with Rainfall. From the Heavy Is the Head album from 2019. No Name with Rainforest. Before that, Blue in Exile with a song called Precipitation. The GT Rainy Day in Seattle remix. Shout out to Gabriel Teodros for that remix, as well as all the other remix on that project that he put out back in right at the end of 2024. And we started that rainy set off with Chad with Rain from his 2025 album Start Anew. And yes, it is still raining. I'm looking at the video camera footage of a very wet pavement outside and folks walking by with their hoodies up. So I guess we're gonna just keep this theme going. But I'm gonna mix it up now, because as I asked for some requests, I got them. And I do want to remind everybody what I mentioned in the first hour, and that is Street Sounds is looking for a DJ assistant. That's right. If you want to be a part of this long-running institution within this radio station, Friday nights, and you have your Friday nights at 10 p.m., 1 a.m. open. 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I put it in the notes. You could go to kexp.org/volunteer, capital V, or go to the real-time playlist where I dropped a link directly to the form, the application form to fill out. The deadline is May 31st, so Sunday. You got about 48 hours to get that DJ application, that DJ assistant application in for this very show that you're listening to right now. All right, let me just queue up a couple of the requests that we got. I also want to acknowledge something that I mentioned earlier on my 199th show, which I did earlier today, and that is I am currently, right now as we speak, doing my 200th show as a KEXP DJ. And shout out to Skid out there, who reminded me and also made a request for a rainy day, something rainy, requesting Evidence, Throw It All Away. And we got more requests in the set and more rain music here on Street Sounds.

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0: Black Milk right there with In the Sky off of his new record Ceremonial that just dropped a couple weeks ago. Shout out to Detroit, always coming through with quality music. Warren G right before that, a classic from 1994, going out to BMJ. Thank you for that request. Haven't heard that one in a minute. Right before that, Hella Dope from 2009 out of Seattle. That was Rainwater. Mike put out one of my favorite records of last year called Showbiz with an exclamation point. That was When It Rains from that one. And we started that set off with some Evidence. Throw It All Away. That one going out to Skid. Thank you for that one. And it's Prometheus Brown here. Just about approaching the halfway point of this Friday, May 29th to Saturday, May 30th edition of Street Sounds. And I want to remind everybody about something. Yes, that's right. That's the DJ assistant gig that is up for grabs right now. If anybody out there is interested or knows somebody that is interested in becoming a DJ assistant, learning the ropes, assisting a DJ, specifically Stasty Boss, DJ Yaddy, Street Sounds, on this very show, go to kexp.org/volunteer, capital V, or go to the real-time playlist where I dropped the link to the application form. May 31st is the deadline once again. I'll probably mention it maybe once or twice, and hopefully somebody out there listens. All right, we're gonna get back to the music right now. The theme will continue. I don't want to keep it all rainy for all 3 hours, but sat on this one.
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0: 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You just heard brand new music that just dropped in the last 24 hours from Mona Leo and Tizo, Touchdown, Everything Pinka, Sendai Era before that with Seattle Rain, Travis Thompson featuring Oble Reed before that with Rain, and Grinch featuring Malice and Mario Sweet with In the Rain, all from Seattle. Not a coincidence. We like to make music about what we experience out here, so it's only natural. And maybe Raekwon's been out this way because he came out with a song called Rainy Days from Only Built for Cuban Links. If you remember the summer of 1995, if you were there, you couldn't have missed the purple tape. It's Prometheus Brown here, crossing the halfway point of this Friday, May 29th edition of Street Sounds on the last Friday of May, 2 days away from June, even though it feels like early March. And that is why we have a rain theme going throughout the night. And I want to give some shouts at the halfway point. Thank you to all the folks who are sending me love on my 200th show. Shout out to Mike. Shout out to Jeremy. Both Mike and Jeremy with some great request that I'm going to put in the queue right now. Thank you to Ginger for the 200 shout. My guy, Sean. Perfect timing. All the folks who are tapping in on the text as well. Anders, who wants to hear some Nacho Picasso, I'm to Blame for the Rain, which I played last week when I filled in for DJ Addy. But you know what? Very appropriate to play now, so I might put that in the queue and see if I can fit that one in as well. And I want to give a happy birthday for Zig Dog from Tejurdo. I said that right. Guy and Alki wants to hear some KRS-One. I'm gonna put that in the queue too. Skid as well. Matt Adam Bellingham saying, perfect track to hear just as I'm sitting down after shutting down the bar. I'm assuming you're on that other coast where it's past last call, and Acid Raindrops is what I played right around the time you texted in. So yeah, that is a great shutting down the bar type song. And shout out to everyone who remained in the inbox well into the 11 o'clock hour as my guy Lace was here, making sure he responded to everybody who tapped in during the continent. That's dedication right there. And that just shows how much of a community the KEXP audience is with the DJs and with each other. So thank you. Thank you to all the people who support KEXP year-round, especially during our fall and spring drives when we make the big asks. Shout out to our amplifiers. You make all of this possible, including this next set. There it is. I was looking which button to press. We're going to stay in theme with Clouds. Looks like the rain is letting up just a little bit, but it's still cloudy out there. So here's some Jarve D and Shabazz Palaces on Street Sounds.
1: Ain't no way no for me down. You know how my

What's up? This is Jarv D, and you're now listening to KXP 90.3 Seattle. Blam!

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1: This is Street Sounds. Thank you for tuning in, sticking around till midnight. It is now officially the weekend. It's Saturday, May 30th. Tomorrow's the 31st. The day after that is the first day of June. And we are here, of course, listening to that Hurricane instrumental in the background. But before that was Smoke Dizza, featured along with Be Real of Cypress Hill on a new record from Lord Sko and Static Selecta called Elevator Music. That song was Northern Lights. Mr. Fab before that from 2016 featuring Fashion and Lupe Fiasco. Yes Indeed, produced by Jake One. And KRS-One was in the middle of that set with A Friend. That one going out to Guy on Alki. And going out to Clint is Everything's Gonna Be All Right from Naughty by Nature from their debut album, self-titled debut album, 1991. And Jar of D and Bad Colors from 2021 featuring Shabazz Palaces. That was Clouds kicking off that five-song set. Looking at the schedule right now, and I see in Mechanical Breakdown filling in for Charlize, who I heard is jet setting, collecting music and stories and memories to bring back. And Atticus will be filling in. Looking forward to that. And of course, the overnight with Greta in her usual spot. And of course, we have our Saturday lineup starting with 90.10 at 6 in the morning. Sounds of Survivance, DJ Kevin Sir, Positive Vibrations, and Kid Hops. Morgan and Troy in the afternoon, Audio Oasis and Vinelands with Kennedy. Big welcome to Maya, newest DJ to our San Francisco crew. And big shout out to Sherelle and Gita Bird, joining the Seattle overnight crew as fill-in DJs. And just shout out to all the DJs out there. I believe there are now 51 of us. And also shout out to Jen and Tanner, who will be taking y'all into the evening 24 hours from now. Sonic Reducer and Seek and Destroy before Reeves does his weekend overnight. And speaking of fellow DJs, I want to give a shout to my good friend Diana Ratsamy of Eastern Echoes, who is doing a June 3rd live at the Laser Dome DJ in Residence series. It's her last one, 3 out of 3. And you can go to pacificsciencecenter.org/laserdome for tickets and information. It's time for some Queen Latifah, y'all, on KEXP Street Sounds.
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Street Sounds back in the mix with a 5-song set that ended with Casual and featuring Agala with Everyday B. That one is, I believe it's Casual's newest. And Casual, of course, of the Mighty Hieroglyphics crew, who was here about a year ago, did a live on KEXP session, which you could go check on our YouTube page. Seiji Oda, also from the Bay Area, with an excellent record from last year called Human Nature. That was Sleeve Jobs. Pismo, with a record that came out in Japan called Within Transition, but hailing from the Bay Area. That was Hello from 2006, a 20-year-old record, deeper cut. AC Alone before that with Mic Check, and Queen Latifah from 1991 from her second album, Nature of a Sister. That was Latifah's Had It Up to Here. And I wanted to play some Latifah because I played some Naughty by Nature earlier, some New Jersey representation in both mixes, and I wanted to do some live mixing as well in this final hour. For those that remember going way back to the Rap Attack days, they would do a live mix towards the end, usually in the last hour, last half hour, and I always appreciated that. So that was my little tribute to the KCMU Rap Attack days, the DNA of which remains in this Street Sounds, the longest running weekly FM radio hip hop show on the entire West Coast. And it is true. It is a fact. I checked. And now, since I'm in reminiscing mode, we are going to go back even further back than this Outkast instrumental that's playing in the background, to some Special Ed, who is one of my favorite MCs, and I believe has always been underrated by the general public, not by MCs themselves. If you're an MC yourself, chances are you appreciate you some Special Ed. It's kind of an MC's MC, if you will. So let's go with his most well-known cut, because I just want to hear it on the loudspeakers. KEXP.

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0: 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Two freaks, one meets, that's an even trade-off.
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3: I got money, but this shit ain't enough. 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

0: 20.38.
1: 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What kind of shit is this, mate?
2: Game for you. 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
1: Fuck this, man. 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

0: 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In that last set, we had to end with the classic from the late, great Mac Dre. Too Hard for the FN Radio, which was recently interpolated by the song that you heard right before that, about 10 seconds of it, from Drake. And I heard that one was actually produced by P-Lo. Le Tyler out of Tallahassee before that with Stoner Music, which came out earlier this month. Flatbush Zombies had to go back 10 years for that one. Doesn't feel like it's been 10 years, but that was Trade Off from 3001, A Laced Odyssey. Even further back, 2010, The Physics, Corona's on Madrona. And further back than that, Special Ed, 1989, I Got It Made. So that set was bookended by two legendary rappers who just came straight out the gate. Both are, I believe, around 18 years old. Special Ed, I think, was 18, maybe even younger when he came out with that one. And same with Mac Dre. And just shout out to Vallejo in general. Got about 10 minutes left before my guy Atticus takes over on Mechanical Breakdown, filling in for Charlize. And of course, the overnight with Greta. Shout out to Greta and all my fellow overnighters. You could usually catch me in Atticus's old spot, which is really late Thursday, really early Friday, 1 a.m. to 5 a.m., the final overnight of the work week before Greta and Reeves take over with the weekend overnights. It's been a pleasure rocking with y'all. And I'm now played a lot of music through the decades, 90s, 2000s, 2010s. I think it's time to play something a little more current. This is Chuck Strangers and The Alchemist. Got a couple songs before I get up out of here. I'll tap in one more time on Street Sounds.
1: This is Thig Natural. And I'm

There it is. Chuck Strangers and the Alchemist, torn in two. Time just flew by. I thought I had time to play a whole nother set, but looks like I only had time for that song and the last song that I have on deck, which I'm about to play next. But first, I realized also, made some shout outs earlier, but I meant to make some shout outs in the last air break. Never too late. Wanted to say thank you to everyone who's tapped in, who made a request, who made a shout out. Shout out to Aaron, to Matt, Closing the Bar, Mark and Ballard, Edon, Brendan, Making Crepes in Dublin, Mike in the CD, always good to hear from you. Of course, Skid, Matthew out in Tennessee, who says the flow of this street sound tonight has been going on, locked through it all, and congratulating me on my 200th show. Thank you. Thank you very much, Matthew. Victoria Fairfax, good night. Always good to see you in the inbox. Todd in San Francisco, appreciated hearing some Bay Area music, some Mr. Fab. Anders, Amy out in Bremerton, shout out to the 360. Kitsap Peninsula, from Bellingham to Olympia. 425, I see you too. We're going to end it with some Aesop Rock, Daylight, even though it's a few hours till daylight. Just appreciating the fact that it's coming up around 5 a.m. We got Atticus next on Mechanical Breakdown. Stick around.

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2: Oh, I see what's happening. The cards got shifted. I kept playing the wrong one. It's like, why is it? Never mind. Welcome to Mechanical Breakdown. My name is Atticus, filling in for Charlize today. I'll be here from 1 a.m. to 3 a.m. My normal show is on Tuesday nights, 10 p.m. to 1 a.m. But it's always so nice to get to sit in on this show, Mechanical Breakdown, from 1 a.m. to 3 a.m. Friday night into Saturday morning. It's always great as well to see Prometheus Brown, who's hosting Street Sounds for the last few hours. Great to hear from him. In true Mechanical Breakdown fashion, I'm going to be doing about an hour of programming here. Hour of music. Do a quick mic break at the top of the hour. And then I'll play another hour of music. I'll pack on the mic before I pass it on over to Greta Rose, who will take you through the overnight from 3 a.m. to 6 a.m. If you have any requests, don't be shy. Send them in, dj at kexp.org. You can also text me at 206-903-5397. It's also really fun being in Booth 1 right now. I spent almost 10 years in Booth 1 for my overnight show, which is now, fun fact, Prometheus Brown's show. That's right. Thursday night, Friday morning, 1 to 5 a.m. Check it out. That's Prometheus Brown's normal show. It's a great time. And I'm now on Tuesday nights, 10 p.m. to 1 a.m. in a different booth. So it's great to be back, getting the hang of this one again. We had a little intro to Kneecap in the background here. Thought it'd be a fun little segue between the two sets. I'm going to start off Mechanical Breakdown here with some Suicide. I'll see you in about an hour.

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It is such a blast. It's so much fun planning out these shows. And thank you to everybody who's written in right now. If you want to reach out, you can do so, dj@kexp.org, or you can text me at 206-903-5397. Got a couple of good requests already that I've tried to work into the mix. Got a couple I want to try and fit into this next hour. And if you send anything in, I'll also try and get it into this next hour or so. All right, we're going to get back into the music here in a little bit. I'm going to play music for another almost hour. And then I'm going to hop back on the mic, say goodbye, pass it on over to Greta Rose, who's going to take you through the overnight from 3 a.m. to 6 a.m. We're going to start it back off right here with some Art Fact. This song is called Rain in the South. Mechanical Breakdown.

Hallelujah.

0: That's music from Puma Blue. That is Croak Dream, the title track to their new record from earlier this year, February 6th of 2026. One of my favorite albums of the year. My name is Atticus. Normally on Tuesday nights, 10 p.m. into Wednesday morning, 1 a.m., but filling in for Mechanical Breakdown today. And it's just always so much fun getting to fill in for this show. Shout out to Charlize for letting me fill in for this show. I know it's her baby, and she does such a good job on it. So it's really, really nice to get to step into those shoes and play some music. I'm going to play this really fast just because I forgot to play it earlier.
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0: All right, I'm going to step out of the way. I'm going to leave you with a few more songs before I leave, and then I'm going to pass it on over to Greta, who's going to take you through the overnight from 3 a.m. to 6 a.m. It's going to be a great show, as always. One of my favorite things about filling in on KEXP is getting to see all the different DJs at different time slots. So I got to see Prometheus Brown before the show, who did a great Street Sounds from 10 p.m. to 1 a.m. And it's always nice getting to fill in on this show and get to see Greta afterwards as well. All right, I'll be back on my normal show Tuesday night, 10 p.m. to 1 a.m., and then I'll be gone for a couple of weeks. So if you listen to that show, tune in my regular time slot, and this show will be in the archive for 2 weeks, as all of our shows are. All right, I'm going to get back into it because I'm running out of time. I'm going to leave you with three more songs. Have a great weekend, everybody, and I will see you on Tuesday. This is Borough Council.

Hello there, it is KEXP, Listener Powered Radio, and we just heard Jennifer Touch with Walls of Patience, Simon Spine with Boys, the MGMT remix, and then John Cale featuring Wiseblood with a track called Story of Blood. Super cool that they collaborated on a song together. And then this Mortal Coil, Kangaroo, and Atticus leaving us with some Joy Division Disorder on KXP. Appreciate you being here. My name's Greta. Always happy to be here soundtracking your Saturdays, 3 till 6 a.m. Pacific time. And it's always good to hear from you as well. Shout out to Ashok in San Francisco and also to GoGo in Germany. And then also to Chris in Austin, Texas, and Waffles the Corgi, who is just, he looks like he's just hanging real tough. I'm getting some requests for people under, ooh, yes, Flavor Flav. You can always let me know if there's something you want to hear. You can email dj@kxp.org or you can text 206-903-5397. Give me some context with your requests too is always good. And I think the biggest news today, well, of course, this is all debatable, but Boards of Canada released a full-length album called Inferno. It's their first, wow, I cannot talk right now. It's their first album they released in 13 years. They are a Scottish-based band, and it was really exciting to get another album from them. I know Atticus played a track during Mechanical Breakdown, and I will certainly be playing some probably in the 5 o'clock hour, head to the 6 o'clock hour, just to give it a little space, but they're certainly could play the whole album, and I would not get sick of it again tonight. New Downtown Boys, New Jungle. All right, thank you so much for being here, and super great show by Atticus on Mechanical Breakdown. You can always find that in the archives for up to 2 weeks, kxp.org. Up next, I've got TV Star with Reality Check on KXP. Stick around.

Hello, it is KEXP. New music from Downtown Boys with Sirena. We also heard Babes in Toyland with a track called Blood. Gurriers with Unapologetic from Dublin with a track called Nobody is Coming to Save You. And then TV Star with Reality Check. That is a Seattle four-piece. We'll be playing August 6th in Spokane, Washington. Thank you so much for tuning in. So great to be here on the overnights. And I have lots of new music to play for you, including music by Ports of Canada, and Kurt Vile has a full length out that I would like to play something from. And new music from Black Ends as well. Getting some great requests. Somebody requesting some Marie Davidson, Thomas on Vashon, who is baking away, getting ready for the farmer's market. Would love to fit that in the mix for you. Alrighty, let's get back into it. I've got Veruca Salt with Seether on KEXP. Enjoy.

0: Heyo. You've got to tune to KEXP. That was Ministry with Work for Love. The Velt with Soul in a Jar. New music from Seattle-based band Black Ends with All I'm Bone. That was a new release, came out a couple days ago. And at the top, Veruca Salt with Seether from the album American Thighs. Thank you so much for tuning in. My name is Greta, and happy to be here with you, soundtracking this moment in time. And appreciate your requests as well, your messages, correspondence, as we collaborate together on this real-time playlist. And make sure, so there are some events, some anniversaries. The Beatles released Love Me Do on this day in 1964. Radiohead released Amnesiac in 2001. And in 1980, Susie and the Banshees released Christine. So there are definitely some anniversaries to get to, as well as plenty of new music and your requests as the show evolves. But I appreciate you lending me your attention, your bandwidth. And up next, I have a request for Murs, Flowers for People Under the Sun. And I'm going to play that for you now on KEXP. Stick around.
1: One dedicate this one to my home.

Hello, good morning. We just heard Loleatta Holloway with Hit and Run. Booty Man, I Can't Kick This Feeling when it hits. Nicodemus and Jungle Brothers with Afrokinetic Monk One remix. And Murs paying homage to legendary hip-hop group People Under the Stairs with Flowers for People Under the Stairs, came out in 2020. That song going out to Chris and Waffles the Dog in Austin, Texas. Appreciate you tuning in and allowing me to soundtrack this moment in time for you. And I still have plenty of new music to play for you, plus some anniversaries. New music from Kurt Vile and also from Chico Detour and Boards of Canada on the way. In the next hour and a half, we have DJ Calamark from 6 until 7 on 90.10, our youth program. And then from 7 till 9, we've got Sounds of Survivance with Kevin Sir to take you through the rest of the morning. So plenty of great programming to get to. And up next, I've got a fresh take on The Revolution Will Not Be Televised on KXP. Stick around.

Hello, good morning. I hope you're having a great start to your day. Remembering to drink plenty of water, staying hydrated is so important. We just heard new music from Kanyika with a track called Jealous. Came out about 10 days ago. Nina Simone with I Wish I Knew How It Would Feel to Be Free. Originally written by Billy Taylor. Solange with Where Do We Go from an album called A Seat at the Table. Remember when that came out? 2016. And then at the top, Brian Jackson featuring Black Thought with a fresh take, recontextualizing The Revolution Will Not Be Televised. Really fun take on that. And you can find more information on that in the real-time playlist, kexp.org, or by using the mobile app. Appreciate you tuning in. Wanted to give a shout out to Barry this morning, and also to Steph in Los Angeles. And Steph sent me a picture of Lil, and Lil is just lounging in the sun, looking so mystical. Freshly groomed, for sure. I always love seeing the pets of KEXP. It brings me so much joy. I hope that they are loving the music. I like to pretend that my cat likes jazz. I don't know if he actually does, but I think it's sometimes his meow sounds like a saxophone. Anyway, you can let me know your animal's favorite song, or what you like to imagine is their favorite song, by emailing dj@kexp.org or texting 206-903-5397. And if you are in Seattle, KEXP is hosting Diana Ratsimi at the Laser Dome Pacific Science Center. And it's part of our DJ in Residence series. And we'll be there on Wednesday, June 3rd. So that is this Wednesday. And there's more information on that kexp.org or pacificsciencecenter.org/alaserdome. You can find that online. All right, let's jump back into things here. I've got new music from a band called Feeble Little Horses. And the name of the track is Shopping on KEXP.

Hello, good morning. It's KEXP. We just heard Can with Don't Turn the Light On, Leave Me Alone. Proto Martyr with A Private Understanding. And then new music from both You Bet, the track called Receive, came off of Hardly Art Records. And also Feeble Little Horse with a track called Shopping off of Saddle Creek Records. New releases on Listener Powered Radio. Thank you so much for tuning in this morning. Hope you are just easing into the day, being gentle with yourself. It is Saturday. And appreciate you allowing me to soundtrack this moment. And we've got another hour together, and then it is time for Calla Hallmark, who is one of our 90.teen DJs. And if you are not familiar with that program, it is an opportunity for the youth to come learn at KEXP under the guidance of programming and production staff here at the station. And then it's a rotating cast of youth DJs. And so every week it's someone different and they get a fresh batch, I think at least once a year, if not twice a year. And then Kevin Sir's got you from 7 till 9 with Sounds of Survivance. And then the rest of the day is going to be excellent as well. KEXP, of course, always a solid lineup. And my name is Greta. Appreciate you being here. Up next, I've got new music from Widemouth with a track called Hotel Pool. And I still have new Boards of Canada to play for you. Can you believe Boards of Canada released a new album? It's called Inferno. And also, Kurt Vile's got a new record out as well, which I would like to fit in the mix. All right, let's get back into it. This is Hotel Pool on KEXP.

just heard War Paint with Love Is to Die. I know I had that CD at one point. Reminds me of my car. I can like smell my car when I hear that song. Is that weird? Maybe. We also heard Daughter with a track called Medicine. Great Grandpa with Digger. And then new music from a Chicago-based band called Wide Mouth. Their debut album is No Gasoline, and the name of the track we listened to was Hotel Pool on KXP. I hope you're having a great start to your day, taking it easy. And I appreciate you allowing me to soundtrack your morning, evening, afternoon, wherever you are in space and time. Also wanted to give a shout out to Raymond and Tugboat the Dog. Also to Coco and to a 912 listener who used to work at a bakery and would, during the peak of the pandemic, would listen to Lace's show and my show. It used to be back to back. Lace's show has such a effervescent quality. He's got such a, especially the music, there's a lot of Afrobeats like Suku's. They're very, I feel like they invite a lot of joy into them. Maybe I need to play some Suku's this morning. Also getting a message here from Thomas. That's what these early hours are good for. We get all the bakers. Shout out to everyone baking right now who is preparing treats for our friends at the farmer's market in Vashon, the Fernhorn Bakery, sending some pictures. Looks very tasty. And shout out to Wyatt as well. And to you, I really appreciate you being here. I still have new music from Kerfile. And without much further ado, I couldn't wait anymore. I've got Boards of Canada for you up coming up. The name of the song is You Retreat in Time and Space, and is from their new album, their first album in 13 years. The album's called Inferno. Please come to Seattle. Please go on tour. KXP.

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0: Good morning is Listener Powered Radio. That was Junip with Line of Fire. We also heard Angelo De Augustine with The Cure, Brian Eno with an ending, Ascent, and new music from Boards of Canada from the album Inferno with You Retreat in Time and Space. What's a treat to get a new album from Boards of Canada. And I've got Rika writing in agreement. Chris writing in, also so stoked on the new Boards of Canada. Their past work were such favorites of mine, so it was very exciting to get new music from them. They are widely adored. Want to give a shout out to Adam in Cincinnati, to Ezra in Seattle, to Kevin in Ottawa, Nate in DC, and to Paul in Dublin, dreaming into my coffee, and then also to Frank in Minneapolis, and to you. Thank you so much for tuning in. I love to soundtrack your morning on Saturday. And we are just gliding right along. And before you know it, Cal Hallmark has got you from 6 until 7 on 90.10. And Kevin Sir will be in for Sounds of Survivance from 7 till 9. And I still have some Curve File to play, and I don't want to not play it. And you know what? Russell just walked by, and I know Russell loves Curve File. So this song's for you, Russell. Yeah. And this track is Philly's Been Good to Me on KEXP. Enjoy.
1: I got one ear out anyway, so.

Hello, good morning. We just heard new music from Grace Cummings, a Melbourne-based artist. Name the track is My God. Kevin Abstract with The Grays. Mac DeMarco with My Old Man. And also new music from Kurt Vile with Philly's Been Good to Me. That song going out to Jess in Philly. Enjoying that track. And it is about time for me to pass the baton over to our 90.10 DJ, Kala Hallmark, who's going to take you through the next hour. And then Sounds of Survivance from 7 until 9. I'm so glad you're here with me tuned in. Be back next week. Again, my name's Greta. And I'll leave you with one more here. I've got Nick Cave and the Bad Seas with Rings of Saturn on KXP. Goodbye. Have a great rest of your day.

this is what she does, and this is what she is. And this is the moment, this is exactly what she was born to be. This is what she does, and this is what she is.

rushes in. The budding moon blue as a jellyfish. And I'm breathing deep, and I'm there, and I'm also not there. I'm spurting ink over the sheets, but she remains completely unexplained. Or maybe I'm just too tongue-tied to drink it up and swallow back the pain. I thought slavery had been abolished. How come it's gone and reared its ugly head again? And this is the moment, this is exactly what she's born to be. And this is what she does, and this is what she is. And this is the moment, this is exactly what she's born to be.

this is what she does, and this is what she is. And this is the moment, this is exactly what she's born to be. And this is what she does, and this is what she is. And now she's jumping up with her leaping brain, stepping over heaps of sleeping children, disappearing and further up and spinning out again. Up and further up she goes, up and out of the bed, up and out of the bed and down the hall, where she stops for a moment and turns and says, "Are you still here?" And then reaches high and dangles herself like a child's dream.

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This is DJ Calla Hallmark, back with another very fun hour-long lineup of music. We started with Frank Ocean's 2019 single, Cayendo, leading into Sandra Larke's Minor Detail off his jazz album, The Duper Sessions. Band of Horses from Seattle-based Sub Pop just celebrated their 20th anniversary of their album, Everything All the Time. So I played their song, Coal Mine, for you all, and rounded out that set with Father John Misty's 2026 release, The Old Law. Up next, I have some Lana Del Rey with Brian Fennell of Simmel, another Seattle band, and Brother Ali to keep things interesting. So keep it tuned to 90.3 FM Seattle, 92.7 FM in the Bay Area, and KEXP.org worldwide to hear that very fun little stretch of music. This is Calla Hallmark. Here's Paris, Texas.

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0: 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You are listening to KEXP's 90.teen, a show with a rotating cast of awesome youth DJs. If you're just joining us, we just heard from Lana Del Rey's Did You Know That There's a Tunnel Under Ocean Boulevard, Paris, Texas, with Simmel, Angela by the Lumineers, a song about a small town success story struggling to break free from her past, a really amazing song called Another Country by Brother Ali, which just released this year, and Rosalind by Bon Iver and St. Vincent, most notably from the Twilight Saga, a personal favorite of mine. I'm Kella Hallmark, and this is KEXP. I'm so excited for this next set, so keep it tuned.
1: 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It's hard to explain, even to the people I love the most. It's like KEXP is working just for me. We're intertwined. I don't even know where I end and KEXP begins anymore. I'm Mike.
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0: Up next, we have Biba Doobie with The Way Things Go.

Thanks for joining me on KEXP. I'm DJ Calla Hallmark, and this is my last bit of time with you all this morning. Before I go, I want to recap what we just listened to together. Starting off with Filipino-British singer-songwriter Biba Doobie, I played The Way Things Go, into Sufjan Stevens' Death with Dignity from his 2015 album Carrie and Lowell. Jumping straight into Thundercat and Mac Miller with She Knows Too Much. I am loving that song right now. And as always, rest in peace, Mac Miller. We love you. And on the theme of being loved, you are all so loved. Everyone listening. And you've got this, whatever you're going through. As Magnet says in the song we just heard, you've gotta hold on. A very uplifting and needed message these days. Thanks for tuning in to 90.teen with me, Calla Hallmark, this morning. I'm going to leave you with two really amazing songs, We Find Love by Daniel Caesar and Gregory Alan Isaacoff's San Luis. Have a lovely day.

0: Well, you're not going to go to law school? What do you want to do then?
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Aloha nui mai ka kau. Me ke aloha. DJ Kevin Serko ui noa ho alohi ne oi Sun Survivance ma ke EXP. Ke ho alaha ne o ke EXP ma ka aina o Duwamish e a me ka aina o Eloni. Melina mai ka kau me ke aloha. My name is DJ Kevin Sir. This is Sound Survivance on KEXP. Broadcasting from Duwamish territory as well as Ohlone territory. Oh, my aloha. Welcome to the show. This is your weekly show, Amplifying Indigenous People, your weekly dose of Native medicine. And that last track was brand new music from one of my favorite bands, Ghost Keeper. That's called Mokinstisis. I believe I got that right. They are Métis, Cree, and Salto. From Treaty 7 territory. And then traditional Pawnee lullaby from Tom Wasinger that was off Under the Green Corn Moon, one of the tracks I featured on my annual Indigenous Lullaby Show. I just felt it fit. And then the wonderful Joe Rainey, Red Lake Nation of Ojibwe with P.E. Sun off the wonderful album Nineta. And I got to hang out with Joe Rainey. Shout out to Daybreak Star Radio for bringing Joe Rainey to folk life, as well as Talon Bazil. Got to spend a day hanging out with Joe, just one of my absolute idols, and just met some incredible musicians from far away that I play here on the show, and got to bring them into the studio and show them all the work and just share the work and talk with them. And it's been a couple weeks of just sitting with amazing, wonderful Native people and just getting feedback and checking in and making sure that we're doing right and that we're honoring them and that they have input on what this show is and everything. So it's just it was such a gift to be able to meet with them. But we had a kind of a pretty sad week. A couple weeks ago, we lost just one of the, like, just the cornerstone of the show. Like, Chris Dirksen, incredible cellist and composer and person that's become a close friend of the show. I've used Chris's show music in such pivotal moments of Sound Survivance because their music is so powerful and wonderful, and we were able to connect over those times and just I was sending just messages of appreciation to Chris. And Chris is a Cree composer and unfortunately passed away in a car accident. Chris was returning from her father's funeral and with her partner, Rebecca Benson, and we're in a just very tragic car accident. Chris passed away. Rebecca is still recovering from some critical injuries. And I have a link in the real-time playlist where I put a GoFundMe to help both Chris and Rebecca's families, both for a memorial, but also to help Rebecca in her recovery, who remains in critical condition in Alberta. And I'd really appreciate it if Sound of Survivance listeners and all you folks out there showed up, because that's what Native people do. And so if you're not Native, know this is what we do. This is how we do it. So go to kxp.org, look at the real-time playlist, and right now there's a link in the GoFundMe to help Chris Dirksen. But I'm just, the number of artists that I love and appreciate that just poured their hearts out and expressing their sorrow over Chris and sharing pictures of Chris. Chris was just such a hub of community and worked with so many people, and the love and appreciation that was shown from so many musicians around the world that got to work with her was overwhelming and a testament to Chris's character. And so I don't want to go any further without playing some of their music. This is Round Dance off the wonderful album, Chris Dirksen Orchestral Powwow. Sorry, I had to move the screen a little bit. But enjoy, and love you, Chris. E ho'o maha me ka maluhia.

0: Sounds of Survivance, KEXP, that is Fawn Woods, legendary, such an important seminal song, Remember Me, preceded by the late Chris Dirksen with Round Dance. And usually this show, I make a really good point to kind of venture all over the place and as a way to promote that native solidarity amongst all people who are currently colonized. But I felt it was appropriate to put Cree and or to put Chris Dirksen in the middle of a Cree sandwich between Fawn Wood and Ghost Keeper. Rest in peace, Chris, and mahalo nui to all the people that have messaged in saying that they are giving to Chris's GoFundMe and to help both Chris's family and her wife, Bobby, heal during this incredibly difficult time. Thank you. Mahalos.
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0: I'd like to say hi to Lucky Joe in New Jersey, Ellery in Ballard. Thanks for that lovely message. And Ellery said, I just purchased Chris Dirksen's music on Bandcamp, which is another way you can support Chris. Tim in Tuba City, loving the roundies. Andrew in Brooklyn said, solidarity from Occupied, Never Ceded, Lenape Land. Just donated to what I can to Chris and Rebecca's GoFundMe. Also want to say hi to Jay in Minnesota, Coda in Shoreline, Manu in L.A., thanks so much for tuning in. This is Sound Survivance, your weekly show, amplifying Indigenous people, amplifying people who are bound through our shared struggle and our shared existence in spite of colonization. So again, in the last set, I mentioned the passing of Chris Dirksen, passed far too young in a car accident. I have a link in the real-time playlist where you can go and donate to both Chris and her wife, who remains in critical condition in Alberta. So please go check out the real-time playlist and consider giving. I'll be playing more Chris Dirksen later in the show, but this week we have a lot of new music. We have new music from Hasatuk, Hemi Hemingway, local artist Richard Semyonov, Ghetto Kumbe, as well as Zune and Sierra Spirit. So much new stuff to get to, but I'm going to start with this most recent from Anna Tiju, Aymara legend. This is Vinos y Vinos. Enjoy!

0: trouble.
1: Indigenous powered KEXP. That was Emlyn, Creole and Pacifica artist, performing amongst a vast Pacifica group called Smart Island Big Song. That was Sarbon. And before that, Maori artist, not the Hine Maori artist, Mokatron with Ohaki off the Wareda album from 2024, one of my top albums of that year. Tepehuan artist Omeka with Spirit Untamed. And Chuck Kopanis and Boogie the Beat, Ojibwe and Anishinaabe artists with Oshki Manitou. And DeFi, our Dine MC, close friend of the show, with Solstice, a Blue Hour. And Lady Figs Off was the most recent album from Anatiju. That was Vinos y Vinillos off the album 97. And my name is DJ Kevin Sir. This is Sounds of Survivance.
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1: 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I want to say hi to Jesse in Burien, Sarah in Tulsa, my good buddy from Poland, Wojciech, and Skip in White Center. So great to meet you. Thanks for the picture of your cat. Always cheers us up when we get pictures of your pets here at KEXP. You can totally send them. You know, we're a bunch of like dog and cat lovers here. I swear, I don't think there's a single DJ that isn't gaga over our furry friends. And I'll be here with you until 9 o'clock. Then the wonderful, as always, Kid Hops is going to be here on Positive Vibrations, quite literally the nicest person ever. So keep it dialed, and then Morgan will be on from noon to 3, followed by Troy from 3 to 6, and Audio Oasis with Kennedy, and then Vinylands with Maya, one of our new DJs down in the Bay Area. So if you're down in the Bay from 6 to 9, you get to be treated to an amazing show from Maya. I heard Maya's first show was so great. So welcome to the team, Maya, and just happy to have you. And I'm going to keep playing music. Vera Ellen released a single recently with the wonderful Maori artist Hemi Hemingway, and it sounds like this.

0: Well, Heat Band, The Eskimos, with a wonderful song, Williams Polka, just nothing but joy there. Preceded by that, back-to-back Maori artist, that was Golden Harvest, all the way back from the 1970s. That was their version of Come Together. And then Vera Ellen out of New Zealand, featuring Maori artist Hemi Hemingway. When It's Over is the name of that new single here on Sounds of Survivance.
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0: Sounds of Survivance, your weekly show amplifying Indigenous people. A show where we promote solidarity amongst people who've been colonized around the world. And the hope is always that those of you who are out there that exist in that space and have that Native experience, of which there are many different versions thereof, that you don't see yourself and your existence and the things that you were claiming and fighting for as existing in a silo, that there's so many different people out there that are relearning their languages, reconnecting with their cultures, and doing that good work. And so going around the world to show who these people are, who these people are that exist in this space. You know, I hope it creates solidarity and makes all of you feel not as so alone. Not to be cliche, but I mean, you know, KXP, you are not alone. And Native people especially, we all got each other's back. I'm going to play new music. This is from Uchano artist Hasatuk. And this is called Milkiana. Enjoy.

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1: 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And then brand new music from Hasatuk, who's a Nichano artist. 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
1: 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So go tell your aunties, uncles, cousins, friends. Let them know this show exists and keep spreading the good word, especially now that we're on Saturday mornings. Much easier time for people to tune in live, but we saw you, we see you in the masses listening on the archive, and just appreciate all of you. I want to say hi to Meta in Canton, New York, as well as Bill in Greenwood, Justin in Berkeley, Amelia and Captain, the cat in Ballard, and then Melissa on Beacon Hills. Rose and George say good morning, they're two dogs. Ashley is playing Nintendo, hanging with the cat while enjoying the show. Thank you, Ashley. And Jay in Minnesota sent pictures of their dog and their cat, Toki. Elizabeth in Seattle. Amanda Lynn, who sent pictures of their cat, Charlemagne the God, and BBs from Shoreline. And Beth sent a picture of their pet, Lou, in White Center. Thanks for all your pet pics. Say hi to your dogs for me and your cats. And my name is DJ Kevin Sir, and we are amplifying Native people here on Sound Survivance. And we got more new music. This is a wonderful collab between two Wayuu artists, Kerukumbe and Lito Pimienta. Enjoy. This is called Cardone.

Sounds of Survivance, KEXP, your weekly show amplifying Native people. That was Reina Tropical, featuring Busy Twist and Franklin Tejedor, Native Mexican American with Suavecito off the wonderful Malagria album. And before that, speaking of colonized people, that was Damn with Emte Najwakyama off the wonderful album Ben Hanawamana. And they're from Palestine. That was from 2019. And then Briss of Plo, Mapuche artist with Fique Viva, and that was from 2018. And then new music from Ghetto Cumbe and Lito Pimienta, that's called Cardone off the album Cardones. My name is DJ Kevin Sir. I want to say hi to Maria, who said, love having this show to wake up to on Saturday, or in today's case, to keep me company while writing a counter offer to a job offer. Congratulations. And thank you for all you do to amplify Native people on the airways and beyond. And my cat says hello, too. Thank you. And then Joseph sent a dog pic. Say hi to your dog for me. I want to say hi to Bjorn and Diana, as well as Sarah and Tulsa, who's sent me more pictures. All our friends out there in Oklahoma, but I guess there's a they're trying to set a world Guinness Book of World Records for the longest classic car show or parade. So shout out to all of our Tulsa and Oklahoma friends out there listening. I'm going to keep playing music before we get to Positive Vibrations at 9 o'clock with Kid Hops. But this is new music from Sierra Spirit. Enjoy.

KEXP. Playing that good native music every Saturday mornings from 7 to 9 a.m. on this show, Sounds of Survivance. That was brand new music from Anishinaabe artist Zune. Hi, Daniel. Hope you're out there listening. That's called Omni 2. And go check out, I've gotten a preview of a lot of the new record. It is so good. And very excited for a new Zune album. And Zune's name, which is short for Zungade, which is an Anishinaabe sentence, which means they have a courageous heart. I always love sharing that. It's one of my favorite words. Wadampi Band, Papunya, a band out of Northern Territory. Shout out to all our Northern Territory listeners in Australia, all my Yanggu friends, Papunya friends. That was Fitzroy Crossing off the classic 1985 album, Big Name, No Blankets. And Lady Things Off was brand new music from Oto and Kitawa Cherokee musician Sierra Spirit. That is called Rodeo Clown. I want to say hi to Lulu, as well as Danny in Capitol Hill, a dedicated KXP listener drinking in Sound Survivance this morning for my first time. My 11-year-old son is finally starting to sleep in, so I'm getting the kitchen deep clean and shaking my booty. I love it. Loving it. Abundant. Thank you for the wonderful filled curation. Thank you, Danny, for checking in. And hopefully this will be a new Saturday tradition for you, listening to music from all these wonderful colonized people and just witnessing the beauty that happens when you weave together all these people that have a shared struggle. The tapestry it creates has been just beyond any expectation I ever have. It's such an honor to do this show and to just amplify all this wonderful, beautiful work back into the world. When I started the show today, I mentioned we just had a very tragic loss in our community. Someone who I frequently play on this show and whose music has been a very key part during very heavy emotional times shows that when Native communities are really facing heavy moments or we have these kind of situations, I always lean on Chris Dirksen, who's a Cree composer and cellist who died tragically in a car accident on the way home from her father's funeral. Her wife, Rebecca, remains in critical condition in Alberta. And the entire Native community of musicians far and wide are just mourning the death of Chris. Chris was such a connector and such a community role model and collaborated with so many incredible people. Her wife, Rebecca, is also a wonderful musician, often performed with Chris. And I have a link in the real-time playlist where you can please go and show up for Sounds of Survivance and show your love for Chris and Rebecca, help both their families during this incredible tough time. And just know that we're with you, Chris, and we're with you, Rebecca, and Sounds of Survivance in our Native community is absolutely here. So yeah, I'm going to play another track from Chris because we just need to. This is called Overture to the Spider Being. And this is from Chris's album that just came out in February called The Visit. So enjoy.

0: Another episode of Sounds of Survivance, your weekly show amplifying Indigenous people. Just remember, you can always find this show on the archive at kxp.org/indigenous. This is Totola Mompocina, who passed away a couple weeks ago. Kalinago native with Prende La Vela. Homsaline, see, sight, smell, smells. Off, keep this be the way. Puyallup representing Puyallup Nation. And shout out to Hozoji, who's also the native Lushootse speaker who does our Lushootse legal ID. And then before that, Chris Dirksen Cree, please remember to go give to Chris's GoFundMe. Passed away this past week in a tragic car accident. Her wife, Rebecca, is recovering. And thanks to all the listeners who showed up and gave to that GoFundMe. And I'm going to part ways and see you in a couple weeks. Positive Vibrations up next with incredible Kid Hops. Ahui ho kako.
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3: Babylonian days are over. Kid Hops, yes, we come to take over. Can't you see that your days are burning down? Hey, hey, hey, yes, Babylonian days are over. Roots

Hello, good morning, and happy Saturday. You're listening to Listener Powered KEXP. You've got attuned to positive vibrations. My name is Kid Hops. You're inside the ride for 3 hours of Jamaican sounds and the best in reggae music worldwide. On this Saturday, the 30th of May, 2026, as we speed toward June. Starting out with a phase one selection. Chantels and Barnabas at the top with Sister Faye into a dub version from the phase one All-Stars. And then into this disco mix version of the Chantels' Desperate Time as issued by phase one. And decades and decades ago, lovingly reissued by Blood and Fire. Putting this on the airwaves in memory of Steve Barrow, who sadly passed away this past week. Steve's name may not be one that you're familiar with, but as originally a store attendant at Daddy Cole in London, and then working at Trojan Records, co-authoring The Rough Guide to Reggae, and ultimately launching the incredible Blood and Fire reissue imprint in the mid-90s that really ushered in an entirely new way of re-envisioning reggae classics and bringing them to new audiences worldwide. He will be sorely missed and remembered always. It's KEXP.

0: bubbling on a few Thompson Sound Productions. The version of Poor Man's Style in the background right now, Barrington Levy in that set, Poor Man's Style. Viceroy's with Love is the Key right in this rhythm, as recorded for Linville Thompson. Viceroy's in that set at the top, recorded for Earl Tinnis Smith and the Inn of the Yard crew. A live acoustic rendition of Love is the Key.
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Dr. White bubbling in the background from 1975, Peace Pipe Dub. We were bouncing along on a few different versions on Peckings out of London, Lady Lex on that rhythm with Conversation, Taurus Riley and Baby Boom with Chocolate, Claude Deroux with Love and Devotion. Paragons at the top, Mother Nature. 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Thank you for being here. Thanks for being part of it. 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

Blessed love and honor. This is Janine, and you're listening to Positive Vibration with the one and only Kid Hops on KEXP Seattle. Rasta.

to Freddie McGregor with his all-time classic, Bobby Babylon, recorded for Studio One. We're going to hang on this rhythm for a little bit, sending this one out to Carrie on Vashon. I've got to get caught up on all these texts and emails. Don't worry, I'll get caught up. Don't worry. If you want to add to the mix, DJ@KEXP.org. Also on text, 206-903-KEXP. Little Jackie Mitchell coming in right around the corner. Hold tight. KEXP.

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You've got it tuned to positive vibrations. My name is Kid Hops. I'm with you every Saturday morning, 9 o'clock until noon Pacific time, and always available in the streaming archive and KEXP.org. I want to send a very warm happy birthday wish to Ophelie, who's tuned in right now. Happy birthday, Ophelie. Also, big shouts to Colin, typically tuned in Burien, but listening today from Denmark on the KEXP streaming app as he bikes from Berlin to Copenhagen. Incredible. Also, big shouts to Neve holding it down in Burien while Colin's riding bicycles in Denmark. Thanks to both of you for listening for such a long time. I want to send a shout to Denver tuned. Sorry, I want to send a shout to John tuned in Denver from Hong Kong, and also Kevin who's listening in Quito right now. And I want to thank you, whether you're listening across Seattle on 90.3 FM or across San Francisco, Oakland, and the broader Bay Area 92.7 FM, or worldwide on the KEXP streaming app or KEXP.org. Thank you. Thanks for being a part of it, and thank you for celebrating this music that we all love so much. In that set, rounding things out with a little Lloyd Parks, an acoustic rendition of his all-time classic, Money for Jam. Pascal Pressure in that set, alongside Arcane, Echo Slim on production duties for that brand new recording, which versions Dennis Brown's rhythm track for Musical Heatwave. Pascal Pressure and Arcane with Roll the Dice, Dennis Brown before that Musical Heatwave, Garnet Silk rounding out a run on that Bobby Babylon rhythm. Slipping into some new recordings on the classic Danger in Your Eyes rhythm. This is Raphelia. It's KEXP. Positive Vibrations.

Far East Band in the background right now, laying down an incredible rendition of the classic Danger in Your Eyes rhythm. They recorded this for the Revolutionary Brothers. Right ahead of this, Judah Iskender Tafari voicing the original vocal, well, voicing a cover version of the original vocal, Danger in Your Eyes. Nico Royal versioning this rhythm with Sing From Me Heart and General Levy in that set with Live Life. Thompson Sound All-Stars before that with a different rendition of this classic rhythm track. Some added percussion and it's just wicked. Raphelia with a brand new recording on this, covering Danger in Your Eyes for Thompson Sound. 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It's Positive Vibrations with Kid Hops.

them say this is Cali P, the Lyrical Fire, representing for Kid Ups on the KEXP. You don't know, we have the world of Seattle lock, positive vibrations from the US to the four corners of the world. Big up!

0: Moving along on some real rock renditions. Willie Williams with Armageddon Time for Studio One. Michigan and Smiley in that set with Nice Up to Dance for Studio One. Brand new music from Buju Bantam. Butterflies, that is his latest. And Buju will be in the area performing alongside Stephen Marley and Gramps Morgan of Morgan Heritage on June 17 at Marymore Park. Whoa. It's listener powered, KEXP.
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0: Made possible in part by the Snoqualmie Tribe.

production duties, Aziza J voicing this all-time classic from Lauryn Hill. Those are some big shoes to step into, and Aziza J holding it down with this cover of That Thing for Scotch Bonnet. Big shouts to Mungo's Hi-Fi. The dub version running in the background right now. The full vocal right ahead of it. You can find both of these on the Scotch Bonnet imprint. YG Marley in that set, Praise Jah in the Moonlight, Bob Marley and the Wailers with Crisis ahead of it, which heavily features the i3s backing trio harmony. Whoa. New music from Kumar Faya in that set, Kumar Faya from Raging Fire. The brand new solo recording entitled 5,000 Acres.

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2: Well, them say, here comes trouble, here comes the danger. Welcome the savior, welcome the Rasta Utes. This is the original Chronics, and you're listening to Kid Ops. Okay.

You see, reggae music keep we the Jamaican alive. Because even most time, you find yourself having a little problem and you hear two music a play, you rather to listen to the music more than give up to the problem. But probably as soon as the music over, the problem arrive back. You know?

a dub version of Kikubun in the background right now. Ahead of this, Ayatosh with The Cure. Ayatosh is performing in Seattle on an incredible bill alongside Rick Jam. That is on June 27th at Substation here in Seattle. Royal Blue in that set, Stranger Twice, Christopher Ellis. Looking back in time a few years for that Ghetto Use International release, Christopher Ellis with Rub-A-Dub. 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It's Positive Vibrations with Kid Hops.

I love this tune so much. Shorty Ranks riding a little Robert French produced rhythm, Dance in a Skate Land. Put such a smile on my face, I had to bring it back. Here we go.

80s digital style, Robert French voicing I Am Wondering. Shorty ranks ahead of that, Dancing in Skateland. Big, big shouts to Christopher and Phil tuned in live on their way to tennis practice. Thanks for listening, you two. Many thanks to Nancy and Renton. Many thanks to Lloyd and Mary locked in live from Hot Springs, Montana. Many thanks to Eugene listening from Vancouver, BC. Thanks for listening, Eugene. Don tuned in earlier. He was loving that Garnet Silk a little earlier on. Sorry to be so late on that shout, Don. Thanks for listening, man. I appreciate it. Shouts to Mike up in BC. Many thanks to Shauna, tuned in live this morning from Bend, Oregon. Shauna compiles a Spotify playlist of tunes that she hears on Positive Vibrations that she likes. And she wrote in and stated that that list is now up to 34 and a half hours of music from tunes that she's discovered on Positive Vibrations. So thank you, Shauna. Thank you for that. Big shouts to Tenny and L Train, locked in live from Roslyn right now. Thanks for listening, you two. My name is Kid Hops. I'm with you every Saturday morning, 9 o'clock until noon Pacific time, always in the KEXP streaming app archive or the online archive, kexp.org. I also co-host Expansions, which airs Sunday nights, 9 p.m. until midnight. I do that with my friends Britt and Riz, and Britt will be on the airwaves tomorrow night. She'll be hosting Expansions from 9 p.m. on. I will be with you the following Sunday night, June 7, 9 p.m. until midnight Pacific, hosting Expansions. I hope you can join me. Got a lot of tunes to share with you.

0: KEXP Seattle and KEXC Alameda, Oakland, San Francisco, an affiliate of the University of Washington. Positive Vibrations is made possible in part by Cafe Vita.
1: I'm just going to let this version roll a little bit. Then I've got some Unity Sounds tunes that I want to share with you. It's listener-powered KEXP.

Greetings, this is Mikey Jett from Channel One Sound System, and you're listening to Positive Vibration with Kid Ops on KEXP. Rastafari.

Continuing that late 80s digital vibe, but sliding over to London for some Unity Sounds Productions. Mikey Murko with Ring My Number, the version running in the background right now. I want to wish a very happy and warm 17th anniversary to Fadi and Jess, who are tuned in right now in Chicago. Thanks for listening, you two. I had the incredible honor of playing on a bill alongside the High Life Band and Yellow Man this Thursday night, earlier this week. I guess a couple nights ago over at Nectar Lounge. Had an incredible time playing tunes to warm things up. And I just want to give a shout to a few folks that I met that took a moment to say hello, which was just incredible. Many, many thanks to Celine and Eric, who are locked in live right now listening from Wenatchee. Many thanks to Dina. Many thanks to Rob. Many thanks to Richie. Many thanks to a handful of others that I also met. And sadly, I didn't catch your names in the moment, but thanks for being there. And as always, thanks for saying hello. It's KEXP, listener-powered radio.

Rap a little zut, all our meds. Yeah, you see me say hard, heavy, but we still walk full. Let me explain.

0: Raph Rundell on the dub version, Otis Pablo on melodica, Todd Lattie on production. This is a dub version of Gratitude is the Attitude. Naomi Cowan before this, voicing Soul Direction. Runkus in that set from his incredible album, Supernova. Every ghetto youth, it's a star. Fox and Chimpo in there, Melissa. That was a benefit tune in the wake of Hurricane Melissa. Jamaica still recovering from Hurricane Melissa. Please get involved where and how you can.
1: That don't ever live in. That is the attic.

Et featuring Jabata on vocals, Music Hit You, Dubamine and Nzamba with Cool and Relax, and Mikey Murka at the top. Mikey Murka rounding out that run on late 80s digital tunes, Ring My Number. If you were feeling those deep, low-slung dubby bits, please join me on Expansions June 7. I'll be hosting Expansions 9 p.m. until midnight Pacific time on June 7, right here on listener-powered KEXP. DJ Britt is hosting Expansions tomorrow night, 9 p.m. And my friend DJ Morgan will be on the airwaves right around the corner. She'll take over at 12 noon with music in all styles. It's KEXP.

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0: Then now we are on the road. But she doesn't love, no, we pumping up clothes. 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But she doesn't love, no, we pumping up clothes.
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12-inch Disco Mix version of Greetings. I always forget that this one doesn't really slip into a dub. He just runs those vocals all the way through. Sly and Robbie on production duties. George Pang issued this on his Powerhouse imprint. I recently learned that, you know, this tune dropped in 85 and was kind of Sly and Robbie's answer to Jammy's slang-tang at the time, versioning the classic Heavenless rhythm to create this rhythm track for Half Pint Greetings. Versioning the Heavenless rhythm, but all digital, totally digital on this particular recording from Sly and Robbie. Frankie Paul in that set, voicing this tune, one of my very favorites of all time, Alicia. Protege and Massacre in there, Ting Loud, Spice rounding out a quick little run on the Gunman, Badman rhythm. Spice was sitting for chat. Big shouts to Skylar. Big shouts to Deb. My name is Kid Hops. I'm with you every Saturday morning, 9 o'clock until noon Pacific time, always in the archive on the streaming app and kexp.org. This is Positive Vibrations on listener-powered radio.

My friend DJ Morgan will take over at 12 o'clock. She'll take you through 3 hours of music in all shapes and styles. Frankie Paul in the background with a dub version. Linville Thompson All-Stars on this backing version of Frankie Paul's all-time classic, Worries in the Dance. This is riding the I'm Not Getting Crazy rhythm. Let's go!

throwing some clay right now, working on ceramics. Thanks for listening, you two. Quickly coming up on 12 o'clock noon, I hope you have a wonderful weekend and a great week ahead. Catch up with you in a week's time right here on Positive Vibrations. Got room enough for a couple more tunes before I hand things over to DJ Morgan. It's KEXP, listener-powered radio. Thanks for being a part of it. I'm Kid Hops. You've been tuned to Positive Vibrations. Thank you.

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0: 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Starting the show off with some Devendra Banhart's 16th in Valencia. Roxy Music is the name of that song. And today is Devendra Banhart's birthday, born on this day in 1981. You also heard Stevie Wonder's Sir Duke. That immediately lifts my mood. I don't know about you. It's hard to be anything but happy after you hear that song. New music from Say Shishi and Asha Puthley with a song called Power. That song was released on International Women's Day this year on March 8th. And Adrian Young starting off the show from his new record, Afro Disco Makossa, that comes out on the 17th of July of this year. Feel the High Life is the name of that song. And my friend Kid Hops leaving you with another great edition of Positive Vibrations here on this Saturday afternoon on KEXP.
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0: Morgan here with you on this Saturday afternoon on KEXP. Here with you every Saturday noon to 3. Hope you're doing well. Hope you had a great last week and hope you're settling into your weekend well. Thank you so much for joining me. 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Got lots of music to get to throughout the show, including new songs from Kurt Vile, Lucy Dacus, Modest Mouse, and much more. And continuing on with the last couple of our live on KEXP from Transmusical Music Festival in Rennes, France sessions I've been featuring over the last couple months. I have, I think, three more to get to. So this one today, I'm excited to play for you at 1 p.m. from a group called Eat Girls Sextet. It is very cool, and I'm excited to share that with you. So hope you can tune in throughout the show. I'm going to get to music right now from Ladytron. This is from their new album, Paradises. And Ladytron are going to be in town playing the Neptune tomorrow here in Seattle. Also going to be live on KEXP this Monday, June 1st at noon. And that session is going to be open to the public. So if you'd like to see Ladytron this Monday here at KEXP in our live room viewing gallery, you can get a free first come, first serve, all ages ticket 90 minutes before that session starts. So starting at 10:30 a.m. in the KEXP gathering space. So this song is called Kingdom Under Sea from Ladytron here, where the music matters, KEXP. Happy Saturday.

DJ Morgan's show is made possible by Eyes on Fremont in Seattle and Bellingham, offering their own line of eyewear designed by Eyes on Fremont opticians. More info at eyesonfremont.com.

0: Music from Allison Goldfrapp here on listener-powered KEXP from her album that came out in 2025 called Flux. Reverberotic is the name of that song. Prodigy with Diesel Power from 1997's Fat of the Land. You also heard new music from Generation and Young Lean with Storm. And Ladytron from their new album Paradises, that song called Kingdom Under Sea. And Ladytron will be playing at the Neptune Theater here in Seattle tomorrow and will be live on KEXP this Monday, June 1st at noon. That session is free and open to the public, so you can get a first-come, first-served ticket to that session in our gathering space starting at 10:30 a.m. on Monday. And then you can see that Ladytron session in our live room at noon here on KEXP.
1: I can't imagine my life without KEXP. Every morning I wake up and begin listening. I listen on the drive to my public school in Southeast Seattle where I work. Let's go Quakers. I listen between classes and then again on the drive home and for the rest of the evening. KEXP not only introduces me to new music and artists, but more importantly, gives me a sense of community and belonging, affirming that I'm not alone and I have friends everywhere. Thank you for what you do. You all literally make me a better teacher, partner, father, friend, and community member. This is Matt and Gilbert the Cat from Rainier Beach, and we power KEXP.
0: 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Morgan here with you on the Saturday afternoon on KEXP. Thanks so much for hanging out with us today. Appreciate it. And thanks so much to everybody who's writing in so far, getting some nice requests as well, including some Depeche Mode for Cameron at The Bottle and the Barber. I'll try and work that in soon. Let's see. Steve in Vancouver, BC said his mom died 3 years ago today. He said, I used to play and sing Rocky Raccoon by the Beatles with her. I'd like to request this for her. I'll try and work that in. Steve, who's a proud KEXP amplifier. Thank you so much. Todd and Oscar are tuning in from San Francisco, wanting to hear some Kurt Vile today. I got that new one coming up soon. Thank you both for listening. Carl in Seattle, he's excited to see Angine de Poitrine in Portland. Got tickets to that show in August. That's awesome. Those tickets just sell out so fast. Have so much fun at that show. We're excited to have them at the KEXP barbecue here in August as well. Shout out to Tiffany in Portland, who's doing a plant sale right now. Nice to hear from you, my friend. Leslie is tuning in Iceland right now, having dinner. Sheila in West Seattle and Ted in Olympic Hills, thank you all so much for tuning in. Appreciate it. You can write in dj@kexp.org or text 206-903-5397. It's always great to hear from you. And getting back into the music, this is new from Modest Mouse, who are playing a couple of nights at the Fifth Avenue Theater in Seattle coming up on July 10th and 11th. From their new album, An Eraser and a Maze, this is a new song called Third Side of the Moon here on KEXP.

that you'd ever say, but you always spoke in a whisper. I wasn't good at listening. Well, I can't remember if your eyes were

0: 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Under the Milky Way, of course, from Starfish. You also heard local music out of Seattle from Carissa's Weird. That was a group comprised of Jen Champion, Matt Brook, Ben Bridwell of Band of Horses, and Sarah Cahoon. And that was from their 2001 album, Around the Room, You Should Be at Home Here. And the song was The Ghost of a Dead Hummingbird. Oh, excuse me. The Ghost of a Fled Dead Hummingbird Flying Around the Room. That's a long song title. And the album is called You Should Be at Home Here. You also heard Beirut going back to 2006's Gulag Orchestar, Postcards from Italy. And Dawson from Calgary, Canada wrote in and said, Postcards from Italy by Beirut is my jam. This was the album I loved in high school and is the reason I bought and learned how to play an accordion. Thanks for the throwback. Have a great day. Thank you so much. Yeah, I listened to that so much in 2006. And starting off the set, new music from Modest Mouse. Third Side of the Moon is the name of that song from their upcoming album, An Eraser and a Maze, that comes out on Friday, June 5th. And Modest Mouse will be performing two nights at the Fifth Avenue Theater in Seattle, playing July 10th and 11th here on KEXP.
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0: Morgan here with you on the Saturday afternoon on KEXP. Thank you so much for tuning in. Huge thank you to all of the KEXP donors for keeping us listener-powered and independent. Appreciate you all very, very much. And coming up after this next set, in the next 15, 20 minutes or so, I'm going to be airing a live on KEXP session that we recorded at the Trans Musical Music Festival in Rennes, France. I've been airing the 15 sessions that we recorded there this past December over the last couple of months, and I have just three left in those series. And today I'm going to be airing a session from French band Eat Girls Sextet. So that's coming up after this next set. And getting back into the music here, this is Brandi Carlile, who is playing two nights tonight and tomorrow, this whole weekend at the Gorge Amphitheater. I've been hearing from a ton of people this past week who are excited to be going to those shows this weekend. And I hope you have, dare I say, a gorgeous time out there. Here's some Brandi Carlile now. This is The Story. It's KEXP.

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0: Pretenders here on Listener Power KEXP with Brass in Pocket. You also heard Norma Tanega from an album I love from 1966 called Walking My Cat Named Dog. That was the title track. You heard the Overton Berry Trio doing their rendition of the Beatles' Hey Jude, and that is from an album called At Seattle's Doubletree Inn, technically in Tukwila. That trio would just play in the restaurant lobby, and the story goes that one day a patron came up and requested Hey Jude, and apparently Overton Berry didn't know it, and the bass player was like, no, I know it. I'll teach you the chorus. Just follow along with me. So they start playing, and plays Hey Jude, and it's fantastic, and the crowd goes wild. And after that, there was a huge line at the door every night that they would play, and that ended up being a song that they played every night, which is just such a great story, so fun. And this is really fun, too. Overton Berry's children wrote in. Sean and Catherine Berry just said, thanks for playing my dad's version of Hey Jude. And they are KXP amplifiers. That is so cool. Thank you so much for writing in and listening. You heard the Sincere's as well. Brand new music on Coal Mine Records. Love Stories is the name of the new record. Did You Know is the name of the song. And Brandi Carlile starting off that set with The Story. And Brandi Carlile playing two nights tonight and tomorrow at the Gorge Amphitheater. Hope everyone has a blast going to that show.
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0: Morgan here with you on the Saturday afternoon on KEXP. Hope you're having a great day so far. Thank you so much for tuning in. Appreciate all the nice messages, too. You can write in, say hi. Let me know if you want to hear anything throughout the show. DJ at KEXP.org or text in at 206-903-5397. And now I'm excited to air for you a live on KEXP session that we recorded at the Transmusical Music Festival in Rennes, France this past December. If you've been tuning in to the show on Saturdays for the past couple of months, I've been working my way through those amazing 15 sessions that we recorded out there this year, including that Angine de Poitrine session that has gone completely viral and taken over the world. So all of these sessions have just been incredible. So I hope you've been enjoying them as I've been airing them, and I'm excited to play another one for you today from French band Eat Girls Sextet. And I highly recommend watching this video too. The music is super good on its own, but they have some really interesting instrumentation, and just the setup of their instruments is really interesting too. So I highly recommend watching the video. Going to play a selection of songs from it too. So there's going to be more songs on the video that you're going to be able to hear than I'm playing today. And my assistant Kenya will be posting a link to that session on the real-time playlist at kexp.org as I'm airing this. So hope you enjoy this session from Eat Girls Sextet here live on KXP from the Transmusical Music Festival in Rennes, France this past December.

DJ Morgan's show is made possible by Eyes on Fremont in Seattle and Bellingham, offering their own line of eyewear designed by Eyes on Fremont opticians. 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
2: 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Here's a new song from Kurt Vile now called Chance to Bleed. It's KEXP.

0: 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By request, Depeche Mode, Never Let Me Down Again. Want to send that out to Cameron, listening at The Bottle and the Barber today. Thank you, Cameron. You also heard music out of the Bay from Space Moth. Love everything I'm hearing from the new record, Inward Eye, that comes out on June 26th from Space Moth. That song was called Internet Fantasy. New music from Lucy Dacus. That song is called Planting Tomatoes, and Lucy Dacus will be playing the Outside Lands Festival in San Francisco on August 8th, also September 5th in Seattle, for the Bumbershoot Music and Arts Festival. And Kurt Vile with a brand new song called Chance to Bleed from the upcoming record Philadelphia Has Been Good to Me. Oh, upcoming. Came out yesterday. What is time? Kurt Vile's playing the Fifth Avenue Theater in Seattle on Friday, July 3rd, and at the Castro Theater in San Francisco on Tuesday, July 7th.
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0: Morgan here with you on this Saturday afternoon on KEXP. Hope you're having a great weekend. Thank you so much for tuning in. Appreciate it very much. And thank you so much to everybody who donates to KEXP. You make everything we're able to do here possible with human beings at the helm. So thank you very, very much, including our Music Heals Days. We just had our Mental Health Day a couple days ago on Thursday. I hope you got to tune into that. Thank you so much to everybody who submitted a story. Your vulnerability is very, very brave. So thank you very much for tuning into that, to participating in that, and to continuing to destigmatize mental health. It's so important. So thank you very much to all of our donors for making days like that possible. You can go back and listen to that in the 2-week streaming archive at kexp.org/archive. That was early 5 a.m. Pacific time through drive time, 7 p.m. Pacific time. And thank you so much to everybody who's tuning in right now and writing in. Jeremy just wrote in from Shelton, Washington, said, I want to wish my wife Jessica in Shelton, Washington, a very happy birthday. We are listening to the show while doing some yard work and enjoying the nice weather. Her husband Jeremy and cats Frankie and Remy love her very much. Happy birthday, Jessica. Jeff in the Bay Area wrote in and is celebrating his daughter Joanna's graduation party. So happy graduation to everybody who's either graduating school for maybe ever or just enjoying the summer and then going back to school in the fall. I'll try and work a graduation theme song in. Thank you so much for writing in, Jeff. And shout out to Thomas, who wrote in, wants to hear some Radiohead. Amnesiac was actually released on this day 21 years ago? I don't know. I'll do the math later, but I'll try and work some Radiohead in. Thank you so much. Thanks to Dustin in San Francisco and Tim in Union Pier and everyone who's been listening today. Thank you so much. Got an hour left in the show if you want to reach out and let me know if you want to hear anything or just say hi. I'm here with you till 3 p.m. You can reach out DJ at kxp.org or text 206-903-5397. And let's see, I've got music coming up from the new Licky Lee album. But first, here's new music from Vince Staples. The song is called Blackberry Marmalade. Here, where the music matters, it's KEXP.

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1: DJ Morgan's show is made possible in part by Eyes on Fremont in Seattle and Bellingham.

Music from Angine de Poitrine by request here on Listener Power KEXP. That was Sarnia's from their Volume 2 that just came out in April of this year. And let's see, Pete wrote in and said, Morgan, my son Elliot was supposed to join us on the Flying Wheels Century bike ride. We're just finishing it, but he got sick last night, so he had to stay home and we miss him on the ride today.

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1: 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That song was called Comb Your Hair. And new music from Vince Staples starting off that set. The new album Cry Baby comes out on the 5th of June. That song is called Blackberry Marmalade here on KEXP.
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1: Morgan here with you on the Saturday afternoon on KEXP. Thank you so much for tuning in. Shout out to Steve and Lyris listening in Chattanooga, Tennessee. Gordon, mountain biking in Roslyn. Adam, Julia, Hannah all writing in. Thank you so much for tuning in this afternoon. Hope you're having a great day. Got some music from Licky Lee coming up from her new album, The After Party. Excited that she is back with new music. But first, here is new music from the band out of London called Man, Woman, Chainsaw. The song is called Nosedive. Here, where the music matters, it's KEXP.

0: 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That song is called Lucky Again from Licky Lee. You heard music from Radiohead, the album Amnesiac released on this day 25 years ago in 2001. I might be wrong, the name of the song you heard. Hot Chip, going back to 2006, is the Warning album. That song is called And I Was a Boy from School. New music from Get Down Services. You know that Radiator song everyone likes so much? This is a new song from Get Down Services. It's called I Can't Die Like That, from the upcoming record Massive Champion that comes out on August 14th of this year. And starting off that set, new music from Man Woman Chainsaw with a song called Nosedive from their album Cannonball that's coming out on August 7th of this year here on KEXP.
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0: Morgan here with you on the Saturday afternoon on KEXP. Thank you so much for hanging out with us today. Hope you're having a great weekend. I'm about ready to step aside. Stay tuned. Troy is up next to take you through till 6 p.m. Lots of great music throughout the weekend as well, including the Roadhouse tomorrow. Make sure to tune in for Greg Vandy's Woody Guthrie show. That's going to be awesome. Greg's going to celebrate Woody Guthrie by playing his songs, and his songs is done by others, including the story of his Columbia River songs written in 1941. That's going to be really cool. So tune in from 9 a.m. to noon Pacific time. He's also going to be giving away tickets to see the Neil Francis show that's happening in Menlo Park at the Guild Theater coming up on June 20th. And lots of great music throughout the weekend. So have a great one. I'll be back with you next Saturday. Huge thanks to my friend Kenya for helping out on the show as always. She does such a great job adding all this additional information to the real-time playlist so you can learn more about everything we were listening to during the show. And I'll be back with you next Saturday. I'm going to take a brief pause from airing my my Transmusic Hall sessions because a few weeks ago, I was able to record a session with the Barr Brothers. So I'm going to be airing that next Saturday at 1 p.m. So hope you can tune in for that. All right, have a great week ahead, and I'll see you next Saturday. Here's new music from Lambrini Girls. The song is called Cult of Personality here on KEXP.

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That is from DF in San Francisco, D.F, saying that Ladytron is going to be playing tonight in Berkeley at the UC Theater, and you're very lucky. I have seen Ladytron only once, and it was an in-studio, and they were just awesome. And 17 is the name of that track from Ladytron. Before that, you heard the artist W.H. Lung and that song called Showstopper. And you heard Samia before that covering the When in Rome classic, The Promise. I opened the show with a couple of covers there. You heard LCD Sound System at the top of the set covering the Human League's Seconds. My name is Troy Nelson, hanging out with you here each and every Saturday. How's your weekend going? Thank you for being with us. Thank you for listening in, for supporting KEXP, for supporting independent radio and independent music. And all of you that support KEXP, you're also supporting all the artists that you hear on KEXP. And I would love to know what artists you've been listening to lately that has gotten you very, very excited. You can reach out a couple different ways, of course. 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

0: every person listening in, whoever, wherever they may be, to pause for a moment and to give thanks in his or her own way.
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0: is one heck of a scream right there. I don't know how you go on tour and perform that song over and over. I mean, I've played in bands. I did not play music that had screams like that. Just regular singing, and even I would sort of lose my voice after a couple of nights. The Haunted Youth, by request right there, that comes from Brent in Cherry Hill. And Brent messaged me and said, is any DJ at KXP playing them? I don't know if others are. I have played The Haunted Youth before, and I believe that song in particular. In My Head is the name of that song. And you heard a little remix of Depeche Mode's Enjoy the Silence, and you heard music from Waves Crashing. And Waves Crashing just released an album called In the Blur, Marine Garden, the name of the track. And Waves Crashing going to be celebrating the release of this. Let's see, June 6th in Seattle at the Central Saloon, and then in Olympia, June 7th at Wild Child. My name is Troy Nelson, hanging out with you right here on KEXP.
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2: 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We're intertwined. I don't even know where I end and KXP begins anymore. 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
0: You're listening to KEXP here on this Saturday, and I appreciate all these messages coming in. Thank you, John in Redmond. Yes, Redmond. And also another John, but John in Alberta. And we have Brooke in Mount Vernon. What's up, Brooke? And Greg and Yolo the Cat. Always tuned in, this time with some pizza happening with while listening to KEXP. Thank you, Greg and Yolo. And thank you, Skip. Thank you, Michael in Chicago. Thank you, Brent. Oh, yeah, Brent and Cherry Hill, the one that requested that last song. Jamie in Mount Lake Terrace, once again. You can text in 206-903-5397. Up next here on the show, this is new music from Baby Rose.

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0: are listening to KEXP. That is music from, 10 years ago. Savoy Motel, the name of that track, Sorry People. And before that, you heard Tommy Newport and that song, Tangerine. Got a bunch of messages from listeners really digging that track. And you heard new music from Asha Pootley teaming up with Say She She for that song, Power. And you heard music from Baby Rose, new music from Baby Rose. The full-length album will be released on July 10th. And that song is called But Never Mind. And it's all right here on listener-powered KEXP.
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0: Hope your Saturday is going well. My name is Troy Nelson, hanging out with you, just waving at some people right through the window right there. Welcome. Lots of people here in the gathering space at KEXP. I've also got friends in the booth as well. My dear friend Phil and his son Zach are hanging out and checking out KEXP. And so we're all just happy to be with all of you. I'll do some more shout outs very, very soon. But up next, this is music from Soul Wax right here. Usually they're doing remixes, but they put their own album out. This song is called Perfect We Are Not. It's KEXP, where the music matters.

0: You. Yeah, you. 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
1: You mean something. You're not simply one of many. You're electrifying.

0: are listening to KEXP, music from Sleigh Bells right there. Going all the way back to 2012's Reign of Terror. Comeback Kid is the name of that track, and it took us a long time, but we finally got Sleigh Bells to come to the KEXP studios for Live on KEXP. That was back in 2021. You can see that, of course, and all of our sessions on our YouTube channel. Before that, you heard Ed Schrader's Music Beat, and that song is called Dunce. And you heard new music from Kerala Dust. That song is called Fever. And some music from Soul Wax in there with that song, Perfect We Are Not.
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0: All right, it's about 14 minutes past the top of the hour. My name is Troy Nelson, hanging out with you each and every Saturday right here on KEXP. Thank you for being with us. As I mentioned, lots of people here in the KEXP gathering space. And thank you to everyone listening in, like Wes in San Antonio. We've got Brian in Atlantic City. And we've got John, Rebecca, and Ella listening today while doing some yard work in the Fremont neighborhood. And I got a message from Chad. Chad in San Diego. Chad said, Troy, I understand my buddy Tom and his family are there at the gathering space. Not to double down, but tell him that Chad in San Diego also says hello and tell him 5 records today is not enough. He needs to buy at least 10. So that is a message from Chad going out to Tom and his family here at the gathering space. Also here in the DJ booth, as I mentioned before, I've got my friend Phil, and Phil has also my friend, his son Zach, hanging out today, and I asked Zach if he wanted to make a request. And so, Zach, you have a particular song you want to hear, right? First of all, how old are you?
3: I'm 14.
0: 14, and Zach's been to my house. Zach has an amazing the knowledge of music and a fantastic taste in music. What is it that you want to hear today?
3: My request is Classical by Vampire Weekend.
0: Ah, a very good one. And one of your favorites, Vampire Weekend in general?
3: Mm-hmm.
0: Okay, well, here it is. This is Vampire Weekend with the song Classical, as requested by Zach.

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In mid-March, when the sun is high in the sky, when you can feel the warmth of the fields, when even the spring rain comes down warm and glistening, and you're sure you can see the strawberries growing,